0: Are you ready for some football? Because it's coming up Wednesday, September 9th, Jade. It is the first game of the year in Seattle. It's a repeat of last year's Super Bowl. Seattle taking on New England Patriots, and that's Wednesday, September 9th.
1: Okay, so watch party at your crib. Got it. Any excuse for me to go buy a new jersey, grab a cold beer, get some good food at somebody else's house? I'm there.
0: Absolutely. Strictly meat. It is tailgating season, and some of the top tailgating foods, hamburgers for number one, followed by chicken wings, hot dogs, sliders, brisket, salsa, sandwiches, short ribs, and guacamole.
1: I love me some brisket. Maybe it's a Texas thing. We both know. We've been there. Nobody does it like Texas, but I love a good little pig in a blanket. Do you like pigs in a blanket, or is that childish? Because they're so good.
0: No, those are pretty good. What, like the little smokies you get at the store, and then you just put them, you can make your own.
1: With the croissants that you roll them up, I love that.
0: On the flip side, foods that I'll kick you straight out of my tailgate if you bring stuffed mushrooms.
1: That's real grown.
0: Peanut butter and jelly sandwiches.
1: Yeah, no.
0: Beans. Oatmeal raisin cookies.
1: No, nobody likes those. I don't even know how they're still selling.
0: And hummus. Put that straight in the trash.
1: Oh, Tyler, I need you to take that last one back. Hummus is so good.
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2: We got an update on the San Francisco 49ers owner, Jed York. Last weekend, he answered an undercover ad and agreed to pay this person allegedly $140 for, you know, that good. Well, turns out he might not be much of a scumbag as you would think, because court records show that he did file for divorce back in May. At least he wasn't cheating on his wife.
3: Yeah, it's not so bad. I mean, he's in the process of a breakup. But what was shady was that he pulled up to the trailer park, Tyler.
4: Oh, hell no!
3: A man that is a CEO and owner of a huge NFL team. Where do you find the time to be surfing the back of Craigslist to find that?
2: That's the thing. I think his punishment fits the crime. He did one day in jail, also was like fined a little bit. But the punishment for him is this will be under his name for the rest of his life. Google, Wikipedia, if you Google Jed York, you're going to get that story. And that's punishment enough.
3: Ain't nothing worse than public humiliation and the shame game.
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0: Do you know how excited I was through when I saw that chicken biscuits with the waffle buns that you've been telling us about? I didn't get it because I had already ordered another meal, but they're getting really creative in the fast food industry right now.
1: Yeah, I haven't had them yet either, but all the influencers I'm seeing, they think the spicy one tastes the best. You get a little spice, you get a little sweetness from the syrup, so I definitely got to try it.
0: Yeah, I want to try the spicy too.
1: So KFC saw that move and they're like, well, we'll raise you an Oreo chicken burger.
0: Wait a minute. I'm going to need y'all to put the bleezy down in the kitchen coming up with these combos. This might be a step too far.
1: I will tell you, this sandwich is going to launch August 28th, but only in China.
0: However,
1: it's been getting so much good reviews that they want to bring it here. This is the deal. It's a burger, two Oreo-flavored buns, fried chicken thigh filet, mashed potatoes covered in crushed Oreo pieces.
0: My God.
1: Basically, a chicken thing with mashed potatoes and Oreo cookies.
0: I mean, who came up with this menu? It had to be somebody between the ages of 7 and 12. I just can't see it, Tyler.
1: I feel disgusting because I was a big fan of the Double Down. Remember that one?
0: Wait, was that the one that had, like, the meat for freaking bread?
1: Yeah, the bread was just more chicken.
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2: Tissue toilet paper in the bathroom. Does it go over the top or does it go below?
3: I don't mind either way, but I think I always do it over.
2: Yeah, I think I'm an over guy too. Another big debate that has hit TikTok. After you shower, do you leave the shower curtain completely open and bare or do you close the shower curtain?
3: T, I will put my space heater in the bathroom, which actually really helps with the fogging. If you have that space heater running in the bathroom with the door closed, you really won't have any fog on the mirror. But afterwards, everything's going to get opened up because I need it to air out. So for me, open. What about you?
2: Oh, see, I always close it. Apparently, you're right and I'm wrong. You should leave it open after you shower because closing the curtain can trap moisture and create the perfect environment for mold and mildew.
3: Oh my God, do not let my man hear this break. Tyler, literally on Sunday, I told you it was me and my iced coffee, pulled up to one of those TJ Maxx, Ross, Ulta, Home Goods plazas and lost my damn mind with no supervision. I found my dream rug for my boyfriend's bathroom. As soon as he walked into the house, he rolled it up. And I was so freaking mad. He was like, Jade, this is not a bath mat. And I was like, who cares? It's fly as hell. Like, this is going to look so good in here. Look at the aesthetics. He called my mom, AKA the professional interior designer, to settle the debate. And he was like, Yvette, I don't think it should be in here. She's trying to create a mold farm. And I was like, Mom, it's so cute. Who cares? We can just air out the bathroom. Well, we couldn't settle it. And he was just not going for it. And I was pissed.
2: He didn't call Mom. He did. What a move.
3: Petty.
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11: 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It appears by its own numbers, the U.S. government seems insolvent. 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
1: They say the holy water's watered down, and this town's lost its faith. Our colors will fade eventually, so if our time is running out, day after day, we'll make the mundane a masterpiece. Oh my, my, oh my, my love, I take one look at you, you're taking me out.

0: I feel like everyone should adopt the rule that you and your girlfriend have in the bedroom about having no TVs, because I grew up in a household that was quite similar to that. My mom used to literally refer to it as the idiot box, and she had very strict timelines on like how long we could watch. Homework had to be finished, and it was definitely a no-go at the dinner table. No phones, no TV. But now I just prop up in front of my favorite shows and watch every day. It's bad.
1: Especially what we do for a living and talk and entertain and on social media 24/7. I do like to have a little reset in bed with my lady. I'm worried about you, Jade. Like, how much TV are you watching, and how much is too much?
0: You know I have a binging problem. It's my escape from the real world.
1: Yeah, everybody escapes differently, I guess. You get a pass. Studies show that watching more than 2 to 4 hours a day is linked to slower processing speed, weaker execution, higher dementia risk, and messed up sleep cycles, which, told me before, you have a little bit of a problem there.
0: Tyler, definitely. First of all, the dementia, that scares me. I'm definitely keeping that in mind and keeping that close to heart, because that's really serious. Like, the implications are super serious, but I'm definitely past that 4 hour mark. There was a time that I was so addicted to Grey's Anatomy that I was risking my job just to watch the last bits of the episode.
1: Well, I mean, there's only, you know, 35 seasons.
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2: Teddy, athletes, they have barbers on standby. Do you have a tattoo artist on standby? And like, how many tattoos are you up to now?
3: I couldn't tell you. I probably maybe 90% covered as far as my body goes. But, you know, people might know somebody, or a lot of guys like hit me up online and, you know, be like, I'm coming to this show out here. Could I tattoo you? So most of the time I just get them to design whatever and they put a signature next to it. So I have like little signatures next to all their work everywhere on my body. We have somebody here today. Maybe they come and bring flash, or maybe they design stuff. So just get little bangers everywhere we go.
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0: There's a post that has gone viral because it asked the question, what is a word or phrase that instantly reveals someone's age bracket?
1: Oh, God.
0: But some of these I do agree. Here's an example. They say if you say these things, you're old.
1: Okay, let's see if we're dated or not.
0: If you say videotaping instead of recording.
1: Okay, that's valid.
0: If you say pound sign instead of hashtag.
1: Definitely giving you've never been on social media.
0: I think my girlfriend said this. If you say half past or quarter till.
1: Actually, I still use that. But you know why it sounds dated? Because people are looking at the digital clocks these days. They don't even know how to read the analog clocks.
0: No. Pocketbook instead of purse?
1: Yeah, that's some grown woman-ish right there.
0: Beauty parlor instead of salon?
1: Parlor just sounds so much more fancy, but yeah, I gotta go with salon.
0: Speaking of fancies, the word supper instead of dinner.
1: Yeah, that's giving storybook.
0: I mean, there's still supper clubs out there, aren't there?
1: That's true, but I don't think I've ever heard somebody say that in real life.
0: And if you say earbuds or ear pods instead of AirPods?
1: That's a giveaway for sure.
0: I go against the grade. I don't own a pair of AirPods because I like the wired headphones the most.
1: And the AirPods just be falling out your freaking ears. They're made for all. They're not made custom for your own. So I'm not mad at that.
0: I don't understand how people do it.
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And this town's lost its faith. Our colors will fade eventually. So if our time is running out, day after day, we'll make the mundane a masterpiece. Oh my, my, oh my, my love, I take one look at you, you're taking me

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1: 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That stupid song, latest from Olivia Rodrigo. It's 5:37, 23 minutes before 6 o'clock. Happy Thursday morning, Ted and Amy.
2: She was a long day at the Great New York State Fair yesterday.
1: What an exhausting day one. I hope that's not how it's going to go all 13 days.
2: We had a lot of things to accomplish, so I think I had a feeling it was going to be one of our longest days, and it definitely was.
1: Well, it started out, we did our Is It Me podcast live from the Cumulus Media deck right in front of the Science and Industry building with special guest Dan Tone.
2: That was very fun.
1: From the Wildcat Sports Pub. Then we did a whole bunch of videos on the fairgrounds with our Where in the Fair is Dan contest.
2: WITF, we're calling it. Right. Kind of like a Where's Waldo kind of thing. So we're releasing videos throughout the fair. And then after the fair is over, you're going to be able to win a pizza a month for an entire year.
1: Oof.
2: Courtesy of the Wildcat. If you can put all the clues together and answer all 10 places. In fact, early this morning, we just released video number one.
1: Oh, okay.
2: So you can't enter yet because we're going to wait until all of the 10 videos are released. But you can see the video, kind of get an idea of what we're talking about.
1: I have not heard the official attendance number yet, pretty busy. It seemed fairly, things were moving along pretty well yesterday.
2: 66,898.
1: That's not bad for a day one, right?
2: No, it was a beautiful day. I mean, I was...
1: Look at the color I got.
2: Already.
1: Look at
2: just walking from the beef barn to your car and
1: my
2: back.
1: My little bald head got some color on it.
2: And the Commodore certainly brought it.
1: Oh.
2: My goodness, there were a lot of people that were there for the 1 o'clock show.
1: Yeah. Quiet Riot at 6 o'clock last night, and then we had over at Suburban Park All-American Rejects.
2: And we had Pitbull at the Amp.
1: And across the street, Pitbull and Lil Jon.
2: I have a feeling the parking lots got really packed later on as people were kind of going back and forth.
1: So there you go. So day one under our belts.
2: Yeah.
1: Only
2: 12 more to go. Only 12 more.
1: What day is today? Oh, it's a Thursday.
2: Yeah, Thursday. So Group Therapy Thursday. It's also Psychic Thursday. Angela Richardson will be joining us. If you remember the poor woman that we were trying to give a reading to when Angela was in Iceland last month.
1: Oh, and the phone kept
2: crapping
1: out.
2: The phone kept crapping out. And so we're going to go for it again. She was so patient and waited an entire month.
1: Angela's back in the continental United States.
2: She's even... I can't say she's in the county. I think she's in Oswego County, but she's much closer.
1: Okay.
2: Her phone is in much better shape.
1: Oh, I have a good feeling.
2: So we'll be talking to her, you know, kind of getting an overall vibe and then a mini reading with our listener.
1: Last couple of days to qualify for our big Harry Styles flyaway to New York City. Also, last couple of days for our Summit of Remember prize giveaway.
2: Oh, right.
1: Did you see the giant full sturgeon moon on your way in this
2: morning? I had a feeling you were going to know what the name of that was. I did see it. It was lightning up the skies.
1: Yeah.
2: Holy cow.
1: It's a pretty bright morning this morning.
2: Sturgeon.
1: Moon. Sturgeon moon in August is what Siri told me on my ride in. So
2: That's a fish, right? Is that a fish?
1: I believe sturgeon is a fish.
2: Gotcha.
1: Or it's a mispronunciation of someone who operates in a hospital.
2: With an extra T.
1: But yeah.
2: I have a feeling it's a fish.
1: Yeah. So it must be what maybe the natives fished by for sturgeon this time of year.
2: I love that.
1: Sturgeon running.
2: Yeah.
1: Right?
2: Okay.
1: Weather-wise, I think maybe a little rain today, right?
2: Well, at least some clouds. I hate it when you look at the forecast and it has rain, and then you look and it's like, okay, there's a chance of rain between 2 and 3 p.m. or something.
1: It was so nice yesterday.
2: Yeah, and don't let that keep you away. Even tonight doesn't look like, again, there's rain in the forecast, but it looks like it's going to be really brief and it may not come at all. So don't let that keep you from doing stuff today, all right?
1: Okay.
2: 69 in Syracuse here at 93Q.
1: And I did glance ahead. It looks like for the rest of the run of the fair, we're going to be like right around 80.
2: Oh, really?
1: So I don't think we're going to really have those really hot, brutal days that we get every once in a while. But
2: good to hear, my friend.
1: That's as of now. That could change. Who knows? Amy's back in about 10 minutes with an information update. We'll get you caught up on what's going on in the world and locally. Stick around 5:41 with 93Q.
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0: kind of cloudy today. Probably not the gorgeous day that we had yesterday, but that's all right. Seriously, even if we do get a little rain, I don't think it's going to be very long. So there you go. And high about 80 today. 69 in Syracuse at 550. Good morning. Here's what's happening. Cicero police have identified that driver that was killed in a one-car crash on Tuesday evening. 30-year-old Gerald Downey was behind the wheel of a car that went off Island Road, hit a tree, and flipped over multiple times. It happened just before 6 p.m. near Ferguson Road. The cause of that crash is under investigation. A pedestrian killed in a crash in the town of Camden in Oneida County Tuesday evening. It happened just before 7 p.m. A pedestrian was struck on State Route 13 between Trestle Road and Hillsboro Road. Two vehicles also involved in that crash. That accident is currently being reconstructed, and more information is expected to be released at a later time. SpaceX will build a $100 million launch facility in Vermilion Parish, Louisiana, on a former Exxon property. The site will become SpaceX's largest launch facility, featuring five launch complexes and supporting thousands of annual Starship launches.
1: Cool.
0: Elon Musk says the project will create 10,000 jobs. State projections estimate 3,000 direct jobs, averaging a little under $100,000 annually over 10 years.
1: What is it about that area, I wonder, where they can launch rockets? Is it
0: so flat or something?
1: I don't know. Because like that whole Texas, Louisiana,
0: right,
1: Alabama.
0: I mean, just I would
1: Florida.
0: Think not a lot of woods and flat property.
1: No, that's true.
0: Maybe. And we're heading into still grilling season.
1: Yeah.
0: But I am one that puts my grill away during the winter months. I am not like a winter griller. Are you?
1: I still keep it on the deck, but I have it covered.
0: You have it covered.
1: Yeah.
0: You don't go out there and grill, because we have friends that go year round.
1: I might this
0: shovel
1: year,
0: a little path in the snow and go on out there.
1: I might this year only because I did the whole preemptive. I filled four propane tanks up.
0: Oh, yeah.
1: Remember at the beginning of the grilling season? I'm like, I'm not going to get caught short this year. I'm going to have four tanks.
0: Well, it means you have to have a big party and just do a lot of grilling, maybe.
1: We'll see.
0: You can store them in your shed or something, right?
1: Yeah, I got them up in the shed, but you know.
0: But a new survey, this is interesting, of 5,000 grilling adults says that actually people that grill all year round live in the coldest states, believe it or not. Wyoming leads with 17.3 annual grilling sessions, followed by North Dakota, New Hampshire. I mean, all these places get a winter well above the 12.5 national average. Meanwhile, warmer states like Mississippi, Texas rank among the lowest. Isn't that kind of crazy?
1: That is strange. You would think they'd be grilling year-round.
0: I know, year-round.
1: In the warmer
0: areas. You wouldn't have to cover your deck for the winter.
1: Maybe it's, because a lot of people in the Northeast, they have like hot tubs outside that they use in the wintertime.
0: I know.
1: So maybe that's what it is. Maybe it's you get in that whole
0: Or maybe they just
1: in the winter.
0: They want to capture as much like warm weather stuff that we do even during the winter.
1: Or, like me, they have four tanks.

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2: Good morning. 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

0: Come on, baby.
1: I just saw that video. Yeah. I had to watch that video. You know when I start watching my music videos.
2: Right.
1: And obviously Ella Langley, but it stars the guy that plays Casey on Yellowstone.
2: Oh, and I'm not familiar.
1: As her, yeah. I should know his name.
2: Is there some two-stepping? Is there some two-stepping in the video?
1: Not, yeah, kind of. Yeah, I mean they're at a bar. Should I give you the whole scenario?
2: Sure.
1: She is from Tennessee,
2: right?
1: And so it looks
2: like that from the song.
1: So it looks like they're doing some sort of shipment, probably like cattle shipment to Abilene, Texas.
2: And his heart belongs to the Lone Star State.
1: Right. And so they start off and he's, you know, in Abilene. He goes, hey, my buddies want me to stop off at a bar. And she's like, yeah, before we head back.
2: Good God, it sounds like an episode of Yellowstone.
1: Yes. And so then they get in the bar and then he sees a female that he left behind and she can tell just from the staring across the room.
2: And she's just sitting there. Alone drinking the Jack, right?
1: So, yes,
2: I can see it in my mind.
1: So then, yeah, I won't tell you what happens, but it is. It's very poignant.
2: Spoiler alert, his heart belongs to the Lone Star State.
1: She ends up let's just say he doesn't leave Abilene, whether he wants to or not.
2: Ella
1: it's cute,
2: Langley,
1: though. It's cute. It's like a little, I mean, she's singing, but there's also some acting involved. Beautiful gal.
2: Really?
1: I didn't know what Ella Langley looked like. She's pretty. Very pretty girl.
2: She's choosing Texas. Ted and Amy in the morning, 6:08 on your Thursday with 93Q.
1: I don't think it's going to be bad. It's not going to be bright and sunny. I mean, we had a beautiful, like, kind of coolish day yesterday, so it was nice to walk around the fairgrounds.
2: And I mean, we started out with a great big full moon this morning.
1: Yeah, so I think it's going to be fine, even if we do get a rain shower or two. Highs in the 80s today. 69 in Syracuse here at 93Q.
2: It is Group Therapy Thursday time. If you log on to our Ted and Amy 93Q Facebook page, right at the top, you're going to see today's letter posted from Not Appreciated in North Syracuse.
1: All right, here we go. And as a matter of fact, straight from our anonymous entries that we get right up at 93Q.com, this letter writer actually sent me her email.
2: Oh!
1: So if anybody has any other, I said, we're going to use your Group Therapy Thursday letter. And if anybody has any questions, I will let you know. So I think pretty much it's, you know, pretty well explained. But here we go. Dear Ted and Amy, my niece graduated from high school in May. And the whole family went to the graduation and party. We traveled out of state, paid for gas, tolls, hotel, meals, helped set up, clean up, gave a very nice check in the card.
2: Okay.
1: We never got a thank you note for any of it.
2: Oh.
1: Now my sister-in-law sent out a huge group text to family and friends asking people to send cards, letters, packages, and coordinate it so she doesn't get them all at once to her daughter while she's away at college. Your daughter couldn't thank anyone, grandparents, other aunt, uncle, my family, for graduation money, but you want us to send cards and packages while she's away at college?
2: She will get nothing.
1: She's not homesick?
2: Nothing.
1: Am I being catty for just not wanting to participate? And we've signed it, Not Appreciated in North Syracuse.
2: I'm blaming the parents. They should have gotten right on her and said, you write out some thank you notes to everybody that gave you a card with money in it or a gift.
1: Right. I know,
2: should have been the parents reminding
1: Kylie Roberts. Rick Roberts'
2: daughter.
1: She was right on top of things. Yeah. I think a lot of parents
2: handwritten note.
1: Yeah, and it's, believe me, it is a pain.
2: Yeah.
1: But I think, I don't want to say thank you notes are becoming a thing of the past, but even like weddings and stuff, you don't necessarily get thank you notes anymore.
2: All right, and this is May. She graduated from high school, and now it's August, so that should have been time enough, right? To get a thank you note in the mail.
1: I mean, this kind of sounds like I would have written a letter like this. Like, really?
2: Right. Because guess who's not getting a package to ease your homesickness from us?
1: I see. So I kind of relate to this letter.
2: I do, too.
1: But I appreciate a good thank you.
2: Yeah.
1: And I think that's something that if it is going by the wayside, should come back.
2: Right.
1: And those of you brides that got married over the summer, a thank you note really does mean a lot.
2: Yeah.
1: You know what I mean?
2: How about a thank you text? Would that have eased tensions, do you think? If she, Aunt so-and-so, thank you so much.
1: Oh, sure, be sure. Yeah,
2: I just got moved into the dorm. Thank you so much for everything.
1: Yeah.
2: A text? No,
1: yes. I think, too, you know, we used to have some people that lived out of state, and I really tried to send Christmas presents and birthday presents and all that kind of stuff, relatives.
2: Right.
1: And it wasn't so much even that I needed a card. I just needed acknowledgement that they got it. You know what I mean?
2: Right, yeah.
1: Like, because especially when you mail things, cards or money or anything like that, just a, hey, I got it and thank you so much. So I think a text, yes. A text would have been very nice.
2: All right.
1: But just not acknowledging it, it gets old. And after a couple of years, it was kind of like, Well, then guess what? I'm not going to send you any birthday presents and Christmas
2: again,
1: present.
2: I kind of blame the parents in this situation. Yeah. They should have been right on her right afterwards.
1: Right.
2: After the checks were deposited or whatever,
1: sure.
2: Send some thank you notes out.
1: Yeah.
2: I would love to know what you think. Not appreciated in North Syracuse is listening. We do have the email. Maybe we can get some follow-up as the morning goes on. Leave your comments right up on our Ted Nimmy 93Q Facebook page. And after 8 o'clock, we'll read them back for Group Therapy Thursday, 612 with 93Q.
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2: Checking the traffic link for the first time this morning. Roads are in pretty good shape. We do have a report of an accident in the city. Wyoming Street at Fabia Street. I guess that's on the near west side. Wyoming Street at Fabia Street. Watch for authorities there. Again, down to 55 miles per hour. 690 out by the fairgrounds. Be careful.
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0: 93Q, the number one at music station. 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
1: We got some clouds around today. Highs in the 80s. It's 69 in Syracuse. I'm just laughing reading all of these comments that were left about what choices you would make if you had to deep fry something.
0: Yeah.
1: And oh my what God. You would call it.
0: That thing went viral.
1: 234 left yesterday.
0: Yeah.
1: And by the way, congratulations to our random winner of some Goo Goo Dolls tickets coming up on September 3rd. TJ Callback.
0: Oh, is that his real name?
1: It starts with a K. TJ K-A-U-L-B-A-C-K.
0: What a callback. Great
1: name. TJ Callback. So congratulations. And TJ is headed to see the Goo Goo Dolls September 3rd, courtesy of LiveNation.com. It's going to be another fun amp show.
0: Do we know what TJ wanted to deep fry?
1: He was the drunken banger guy.
0: The drunken banger guy
1: that is a cooked sausage in dough. Okay, Basilio cooked sausage.
0: Okay.
1: Wrapped in dough into an oil bath, and he would coin it a drunken banger.
0: Which was your nickname.
1: Yeah.
0: At Ithaca.
1: See, that never gets
0: college.
1: Old. Never get...
0: 1980. Mm. Okay. TJ Callback, congratulations. Speaking of Goo Goo Dolls,
1: hey!
0: Yeah, we've got more tickets to give away. Thank you, LiveNation.com.
1: Because this is kind of all she wrote, right? Coming up on September 3rd. So
0: right.
1: You don't have a lot of time. Thursday, September 3rd. And if you would like to win a pair of tickets, 421-9393. By the way, tickets are still available for LiveNation.com, the show on September 3rd. And let's see, you don't have very much time to get them.
0: Right? You got to get them quick.
1: So that's where you would find them, or you can win a pair right now, 421-9393. We'll take caller number 10 to name three next here at 93Q.
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0: Well, the day's starting out pretty nice right now. In and out of downtown, moving along well with good roads. We are anticipating, as Amy said, some rain later on today, so keep that in mind. Watch for an accident with possible injuries right now on the near west side, Wyoming Street and Fabia Street. If you're in that area, be careful. Again, slow it down in the work zones.
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0: 6:23 with Ted and Amy. Let's say hi to caller number 10, Crystal. How are you this morning?
6: Good. How are you?
0: Wonderful. Big Goo Goo Doll fan, Crystal?
6: Absolutely.
0: Well, you've got tickets to win. You got to use them or get them quick, however we're going to do it, right? Because it's coming up September 3rd.
1: And I knew I had to tell you guys something. Don't you like how I just lose track of what I'm saying? Everybody that wins the Goo Goo Dolls yesterday and today and tomorrow is in the running for the grand prize, which is front row seats.
0: Oh, Crystal, wouldn't that be fun?
1: Yes.
6: Oh, my God, that'd be awesome.
1: I started talking about that, and then I was listening about the drunken banger, and then I just totally lost track of what I was
0: going to throw you off with the
1: you
0: drunken
1: banger? You threw me with the drunken banger
0: Sorry
1: in Ithaca, which, by the way, is inaccurate.
0: That's not true.
1: That is not true.
0: Crystal, we do want you to play a little name three with us so bright and early this morning.
1: I was too busy studying at Ithaca, so here
0: it's
1: we go.
0: Okay.
1: Excuse me?
0: I'm sorry?
1: Crystal, I want you to name three quiet places to study.
0: Oh, study. Where do you study?
6: The library.
0: That's number one.
6: Yeah, maybe out by the lake.
1: Oh,
0: that's,
1: I love that.
0: That's a great place.
6: It's a quiet. Maybe just in your bedroom.
1: Yeah, your dorm room. I got it.
0: Tell the kids mommy needs some study time and lock the bedroom door. I'm with it. Crystal, enjoy the Goo Goo Dolls, and again, we'll let you know if we upgrade you to the grand prize, okay?
6: That sounds great. Thank you.
0: You're welcome. You hang on the line, LiveNation.com. It's going to be a fun show September 3rd, 6:24 with Ted and Amy in the morning.
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0: partly cloudy today, although I think it's going to be all right. You know, we're looking at highs in the 80s, and don't let that keep you anywhere. We don't have bright sunshine, so I think we're going to see some sunshine as well. 69 in Syracuse at 6:30. Good morning. Here's what's happening. The news brought to you by William Matar. The driver of the car that went off the road, hit a tree, and flipped over multiple times in Cicero has now been identified. 30-year-old Gerald Downey was killed in the crash. The one-car crash, which happened about 6 p.m. on Tuesday, occurred on Island Road near Ferguson Road. The cause of that crash is still under investigation. The Oswego County Board of Elections was closed yesterday afternoon after an unknown substance was discovered. An Oswego County elections worker was brought to the hospital after coming into contact with the unknown substance on a piece of mail. That substance was ultimately determined to be non-toxic, but two other employees were evaluated at the scene for precautionary measures. The building was evacuated and everybody sent home, but the substance again has been tested. There is no danger, and the building will reopen today. The FDA has approved a drug to treat metastatic pancreatic cancer.
1: Really?
0: The daily pill nearly doubled median survival to 13 months compared to about half of that with standard chemotherapy. One of the researchers from Dana-Farber Cancer Institute calls it an exceptional moment for patients.
1: Wow.
0: One trial participant reported his liver tumor shrunk by 50% after the treatment. So that's really good news.
1: Right?
0: Boy, we haven't cured it, but we're making some really good strides. Mm. What did I hear, too, that the FDA just approved a blood test, which means it would be covered by insurance. The FDA approves it, hopefully.
1: Yeah.
0: For determining Alzheimer's in patients 55 and older. Yeah, you can take a blood test if you're having some memory loss and things like that.
1: Oh.
0: But especially if it's something that you're concerned about. I don't think that they had been able to determine whether you suffered from Alzheimer's until the autopsy afterward.
1: Yeah. When they see the brain.
0: I mean, dementia is one thing, but dementia is one of the symptoms kind of Alzheimer's. And I think that this is going to be something that kind of pinpoints it, and you can start drugs quicker or whatever. So see, they're making some big strides when it comes to medication.
1: It's amazing.
0: And Joey was cracking us up yesterday because we had a long day yesterday.
1: Oof.
0: We were doing a lot of different videos.
1: I really should get back to this. No, we've got three more to do.
0: Well, no. He just wanted to get something to eat.
1: Oh, and he had no money.
0: Well, he has a card. And there is an ATM, and there is a reverse ATM. So that you can, you know how they do that at the stadium?
1: Yes.
0: That if you only have cash, because they only take cards.
1: You can stick it in and you'll get a voucher.
0: Stick it in and you'll get a voucher. But he didn't want to do that. So he was starving and had no money. And we kept saying, I'll give you some money. But I say that because this leads me to my final story. A survey reveals 42% of U.S. adults make no cash purchases in a typical week. 46%.
1: Really?
0: That's up sharply from 24% just, 10 years ago.
1: I will say, I probably use my debit card mostly at the grocery store.
0: Yeah. I use my credit card. I like to have cash on me, though. Even though now, it used to be for parking and things like that, and usually parking now is cashless. But it's funny, because Joey hardly ever carries any cash whatsoever, and that would totally freak me out.
1: Right,
0: I need to have like a $20 bill
1: something,
0: on me or something.
1: Just in case.
0: But yeah, younger adults are driving the cashless shift. Say that very carefully. With 51% of those under 30 never using cash weekly.
1: I went to the grocery store yesterday. I stuck my card in and it said chip malfunction. I'm like, should I use the magnetic strip? He's like, don't you have the tap? I'm like, well, no. This one doesn't have tap.
0: Yeah, we don't even touch it. We just tap it.
1: So you just got to get close and tap it.
0: It cracks me up because every time I kind of ask for a receipt at one of those places, they look at me like I'm totally off kilter. Can I have it? Oh, you need a receipt.
1: We don't even have paper in this cash register anymore.
0: Oh, you need a receipt. Oh, you're one of those. It's like, well, I actually keep track of what I'm spending. Yeah. I don't know. Or the husband does.
1: It's a rarity, right?
0: Boy, if I didn't bring those receipts home.
1: You would never be allowed
0: some
1: to
0: hell
1: shop.
0: To pay. We got some clouds around today. Highs in the 80s. A chance for showers overnight down to the 60s. Cloudy in the morning, and then we have some sunshine. Highs in the 70s. 69 in Syracuse, 634 with Ted and Amy on 93Q, the number one hit music station.

0: 93Q, the number one hip music station all around with Drop Dead, Ted and Amy, 6:38 on your Thursday. Day number two of the Great New York State Fair. 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
1: Today is Student Youth Day. Students 18 and under can attend the fair for free. It's also SUNY Day and STEAM Day, new additions, and it is Grape Day. So they are celebrating the grape and wine making as well all day today.
0: I might not go home today.
1: So if you are interested, there's a lot going on. Let's see. Sean Paul is playing at Suburban Park tonight at 8 o'clock.
0: That'll be a big show.
1: The Calling is at 1 p.m. and rising country star Cooper Allen is at 6 p.m.
0: There you go.
1: Chevy Court.
0: Look for us out there at the Great New York State Fair at 6:39. Time for a look at Hollywood highlights and another sad passing of another iconic actor, singer.
1: On the heels of Dolly Parton, let's hope this is it for a while, but Tim Curry, the eccentric British actor who captivated audiences, Dr. Frankenfurter in the Rocky Horror Picture Show, Pennywise in the TV miniseries.
0: He was the original clown in
1: There you go. He died Wednesday at his home in Los Angeles. He was also 80, just like Dolly Parton. Curry had suffered a major stroke in 2012, after which he learned to speak again while continuing to do voice work, but he will be missed. And boy, it's just, sometimes you feel like this happens.
0: It goes in spurts or something.
1: Well,
0: they say threes, right?
1: Oh, geez. Well, don't say that.
0: I don't want to think about
1: Don't say that. Only two.
0: Well,
1: but Tim Curry, he will be missed. A federal judge has awarded Blake Lively a little over $400,000 in attorney's fees and court costs.
0: Okay.
1: In her legal dispute with It Ends With Us co-star Justin Baldoni.
0: So he has to pay her that.
1: Yes, but it's far less than the $8 million that she requested. The judge awarded the money because she said that it was unreasonable that. Now, they settled this.
0: Is it done?
1: They literally settled this
0: 18-month
1: legal battle in May. And it depends who you talk to. Baldoni's attorney says, well, yeah, you got 5% of what you were asking for.
0: So
1: and
0: that's
1: Lively's
0: a win.
1: Attorneys
0: that's a win
1: countered them saying, well, there's real consequences if you know you do it. So I don't know. I guess it's wrong. Are there any more? Any more?
0: I hope it's over.
1: Lively had originally filed a civil rights complaint in December of 2024, alleging Baldoni orchestrated an online smear campaign against her following sexual harassment complaints on the set. You know, the one thing is, her friendship with Taylor Swift, I think, took a dive because of all this and because she got her embroiled in this. So no matter who wins, there really are no winners.
0: It's an ugly stain on everyone.
1: Friendships have been broken.
0: It's a stain on everyone.
1: And Prince Harry and Meghan Markle have returned to the UK, landing at Birmingham Airport with their two children, 7-year-old Archie, 5-year-old Lilibet. They're already enrolled in a UK starting next week.
0: Wow.
1: The family plans to live outside London. And they're also keeping their Montecito mansion in California, a property in Spain as well.
0: Okay.
1: No return to official royal duties is planned at this point. It's interesting. He did meet with his dad, not his brother.
0: Okay.
1: But Prince Harry did meet with his dad while he was there a couple of weeks ago, and it's kind of nice.
0: You'd hope there's some
1: King Charles
0: reconciliation
1: is getting
0: of some
1: old.
0: Kind.
1: Yeah, you hope so. I don't know what's to come, but they have moved back.
0: Thank you for the rundown this morning. 6:42, Ted and Amy with 93Q.
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0: Back in the Traffic Link, we've been mentioning the speed limit on 690 out by the fairgrounds, again, back down to 55. We should mention also Route 695 between the Route 5 bypass and State Fair Boulevard. That is down to 55 miles per hour as well. So, again, there's pretty much every trooper in the state here in Syracuse during the run of the fair, so slow your speeds down.
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0: 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It's Olivia Dean with The Man I Need, hitting Amy. 6:49 on your Thursday. Yeah, just today and tomorrow to qualify for that flyaway to see Harry Styles at Madison Square Garden. 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
0: In the Traffic Link, we are looking at, not a bad morning so far. We are anticipating some rain as the day goes on. Do watch for a lot of road work still continuing throughout the area. And, of course, day two at the fair, it's going to be slow and go out there. Again, got to bring it down to 55 on both directions of 690 by the fair as well as 695. Be careful.
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3: Kind of cloudy start today, although as Ted mentioned, we did have a large moon that
0: sturgeon.
3: Was shining on down on us
0: sturgeon
3: on our
0: moon.
3: Way in.
0: Shine
3: so
0: on sturgeon.
3: Hopefully that's a sign of good things to come. Highs in the 80s today, 69 in Syracuse at 650. Good morning. Here's what's happening. Cicero police have identified the driver that was killed in a one-car crash on Tuesday evening. 30-year-old Gerald Downey was behind the wheel of a car that went off Island Road, hit a tree, and flipped over multiple times. It happened just before 6 p.m. near Ferguson Road. The cause of that crash is still under investigation. A pedestrian killed in the town of Camden in Oneida County Tuesday evening. Just before 7 p.m., a pedestrian was struck on State Route 13 between Trestle Road and Hillsboro Road. Actually, two vehicles were involved in the crash. That accident is currently being reconstructed, and more information is expected to be released at a later time. Tiger Woods is drawing worried reactions after a pre-recorded video message was played at a golf ceremony just this week. Fans on social media said 50-year-old Woods looked unrecognizable and terrible.
0: Oh, no.
3: He's kept a low profile since his March DUI arrest. He pleaded not guilty and later sought treatment in Switzerland, returning to the U.S. in May. Again, he was not personally there. He just had a pre-recorded video that looked like he was...
0: Well, not everybody looks great on camera like you
3: That's
0: and me.
3: True. I was just watching the videos we recorded yesterday. I'm like, I felt like I looked so much more attractive.
0: Can you crop me out?
3: United Airlines is adding flights to 10 new international cities in 2027. How you feeling about traveling?
0: Okay.
3: Marking its biggest global expansion ever. Starting in March, destinations include cities like Japan, France, Spain, Italy, Portugal, Slovenia.
0: Those are countries.
3: Cities in Japan, France, Spain, Italy, Portugal, Slovenia, Luxembourg. United is the only U.S. airline serving eight of these cities. And so if you're
0: I've been looking
3: thinking
0: for a direct flight to Slovenia.
3: And speaking of travel, this is kind of cool. I know you are a fan of cruises. Weren't we just having this conversation about cruises?
0: Yes, I do love cruises, but I just don't want to go by myself.
3: A UFO / Bigfoot cruise?
0: That might be fun.
3: A UFO / Bigfoot / singles cruise?
0: That might
3: Lord
0: bring
3: only
0: me
3: knows
0: out of
3: you're
0: my
3: into
0: cabin.
3: UFOs and Bigfoot, you're probably single.
0: That would bring me out of my cabin. You're right. That might work.
3: Seriously?
0: Yeah.
3: We'll have to look into that.
0: I would go to like some mixers.
3: We went by the... What was the Bigfoot thing at the fair at the horticulture?
0: It's Bigfoot's remains, Amy.
3: It was so funny. We're doing these videos. Well, maybe we can look inside and do a video. It's like, he's not going to let you look inside and do a video. That's the whole point. You pay to look inside.
0: And I heard somebody say, oh, they finally got him. I'm like, it's not one Bigfoot, okay?
3: See, this is...
0: It's a species.
3: You would get out of your room during a Bigfoot cruise. I'll have to look into that.
0: There's not just one Bigfoot that everyone is seeing. That's a species.
3: Well, if you are a fan of cruises, especially Disney cruises, they will set sail from New York City once again. The cruise line is bringing the Disney Wish to the Big Apple in September of 2027 and will launch 7 sailings with 4 to 7 night itineraries. And not only going... south, but they're going to go to New England and Canada too. New England, Canadian coastal kind of
0: thing. Nova Scotia kind of
3: a thing. Yeah, kind of a fall foliage season.
0: Yeah, I wouldn't come out of my cabin on a Disney cruise.
3: A Disney cruise probably
0: not. Too many
3: not.
0: Kids.
3: I hear very good things, though, about Disney cruises.
0: Like, I'm sure
3: it's really, really fun. And they have different Disney characters and all that kind
0: That'd
3: of stuff.
0: That'd be more for, like, families.
3: I'm with you. I was not recommending you go on a Disney cruise.
1: Dad, there's a creepy guy over there by the Winnie the Pooh statue.
3: I was recommending that maybe you go on a Bigfoot slash UFO slash singles
0: cruise. I'm thinking a cryptid cruise. Huh?
3: Ooh. We could probably talk your daughter into that one.
0: Oh, I bet.
3: She'd be all about it.
0: Right?
3: Maybe. And she'd drag you out of your cabin.
0: We'll look into it.
3: Okay. There's got to be something. And as I said, you're into that? Chances are you are single. So.
0: That's kind of sad. But you're right. Certain kind of person goes on those cryptic cruises.
3: It would automatically be a singles cruise. I'm just kidding you. I'm just kidding. This is from the woman who likes bird feeding and cats.
0: Right.
3: I mean, talk about a single.

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1: Cinema. Ooh, that's a long one. Cinema. C-I-N-E-M-A. Cinema. Because, you know, Harry Styles does some cinema. Text the keyword cinema to 95819. You and a guest could be on your way to see Harry at Madison Square Garden, New York City. 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C-I-N-E-M-A. 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

0: 93Q, the number one hit music station. I knew it. I knew you. Taylor Swift with Ted and Amy in the morning, 7:07. Happy Thursday. We announced it yesterday, our big Ted and Amy sunset cruise with our friends from Syracuse Boat Tours. We want to know, what floats your boat?
1: We were just discussing what floats our boat, right? Our conversation that we had just before 7 o'clock. So,
0: see?
1: Yeah, we all have different things that we love, whether it's your family and friends or, as Ted mentioned, mm-hmm. his love of
0: Cryptids, Amy.
1: UFOs. So whatever floats your boat, just fill out a quick entry form right up at 93Q.com because we are setting sail on Friday, September 11th, another Syracuse Boat Tour Sunset Cruise with our listeners. We did this last year, and oh my goodness, it was so much fun. We are also thrilled that Sun Cruiser Vodka Iced Tea and other canned cocktails from Sun Cruiser are going to be a part of it with the tastings. You're going to be able to buy some. There's going to be some snacks. Yeah. And fingers crossed, it's going to be a gorgeous sunset because
0: I think so.
1: The waters on Onondaga Lake, believe it or not, if you haven't been there, just absolutely beautiful.
0: A whole different perspective.
1: You see like bald eagles in the trees.
0: Yeah.
1: Who would have thunk that we would be able to go through the shores of, is it Seneca River?
0: The Seneca River
1: into Onondaga Lake.
0: Yeah.
1: And you see bald eagles in the nests.
0: These Syracuse boat tours, they depart from a dock right off of Route 370. And they get on the Seneca River. They go past the Elks Lodge and the mm-hmm. Tiki Bar. And they mm-hmm. take you out onto Onondaga Lake. And you take pictures. And they got drinks because we're teaming up with our friends from Sun Cruiser Vodka Iced Tea. They're going to be on board with us. And we're going to have a lot of fun. Some snacks available as well. And you and I will be there.
1: That's right. So get your entries in because the first two of winners of two seats are going to be chosen tomorrow.
0: Oh, okay.
1: The sooner the better. Again, this is happening on Friday, September 11th. All next week, though, we're going to be choosing two winners a day right up through the Tuesday before the big launch of our Sunset Cruise.
0: There you go. So, again, all that information right online at 93Q.com. Don't miss out on the Ted and Amy 93Q Sunset Cruise with our good friends from Sun Cruiser Vodka Iced Tea and Syracuse Boat Tour. It's going to be a good time. 7:09 with 93Q.
1: I was just trying to fit everything in because this warm weather doesn't last all year. So the Empower Federal Credit Union Amphitheater Lakeview shows are still continuing.
0: Yes.
1: We had a big crowd at Pitbull. Congratulations to all of our listeners that went and saw Pitbull last night.
0: I heard it was a great show.
1: Gave away a ton of tickets. Yeah. And coming up, the Goo Goo Dolls is the next one at the Amp Amp. That's coming up on Thursday, September 3rd. And we have a pair of tickets for you to win.
0: Ooh.
1: If you are a winner with Brilliant or BS this morning.
0: It's a week from today.
1: Unreal. We're just, as I said, we're trying to cram everything in here. So a pair of tickets to see Goo Goo Dolls. Again, you can buy the tickets at LiveNation.com right up until the show. Everybody that wins the Goo Goo Dolls tickets this week is eligible for the grand prize, which is front row seats.
0: All right. Brilliant or BS is how we're going to give them away this time. Multiple choice trivia. So we'll take callers 10, 11, and 12. 315-421-9393. Somebody's going to win them next with 93Q.
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0: We are back in the Traffic Link at this hour as the morning goes on. It's been a fairly good ride in road-wise, but we do have a couple of accidents to watch for here in the city. We mentioned earlier on the near west side, Wyoming Street at Fabia Street, a crash there, and an accident with possible injuries now reported on DeLong Avenue at First North Street on the north side. So if you're in that area, watch for authorities on the scene.
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0: 7-Eleven with Ted and Amy. Let's say hi to caller number 10 this morning. What's your name?
6: Hi, good morning. My name is Ryan.
0: Ryan, get this question right. You're going to see the Goo Goo Dolls next Thursday at the Empower Federal Credit Union Amphitheater, LiveNation.com. Good luck.
1: All right. Today is National Banana Lovers Day. How are you feeling about bananas, Ryan?
6: Good. I love bananas.
1: How good? Well,
0: Ryan,
1: maybe.
0: Do you open them from the stem end or from the from the bottom end?
6: The stem end. Always.
0: Because
6: always the stem end.
0: Your monkeys open them from the bottom end, apparently, according to Amy's husband.
1: So you can hold it from the stem.
0: If you've ever seen Amy's husband eat a banana, he eats them like a monkey. I'm just saying.
1: What? I've always done this. I'm like, no, you haven't. I've been married to you. I've never seen you always do that. But anyway, they do seem to be a little less sticky when you're eating it.
0: Right? I don't know why.
1: All right, that's...
0: It's like a handle.
1: Is Ryan, are you still there? I don't know. We're just rambling. Okay.
0: Ryan's fallen asleep.
1: What state was the banana split invented in?
0: Oh.
1: Was it Pennsylvania? Was it Texas?
0: Ooh.
1: Or was it Hawaii?
0: Ooh, where'd they come up with a banana split?
6: Ooh, I'm going to say Pennsylvania.
1: It was Pennsylvania.
0: Look at you,
1: Ryan. Are you ready for this? It was back in 1904.
0: Believe it or not. Banana splits?
1: It was a pharmacy, actually a pharmacy apprentice that they served ice cream at the pharmacy. You know how they always did that back in the day?
0: Right.
6: Oh,
1: and
6: yeah.
1: He decided to split a banana, put some ice cream on it, put some toppings on it, and call her salad.
0: God bless whoever that innovator was, because I love me a good banana split. Ryan, you've got the tickets to see the Goo Goo Dolls next Thursday. Have a good time, okay?
6: Sweet. Thank you guys so much.
0: You're welcome. You hang on the line. A winner with 93Q.
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0: 93Q, the number one hip music station. 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Can you believe it? Where has August gone?
1: I know.
0: It's crazy.
1: But I like to get me into a good routine, though. A good fall routine. I say this every year around this time.
0: That's true.
1: Because summer's kind of crazy and topsy-turvy.
0: It is. But
1: you know me and my routine parking space and everything else.
0: That paved area?
1: In the paved area that's outside of our building. Oh, the parking lot. Yeah, that one.
0: The good news is, this being the fourth Thursday of the month, it's Psychic Thursday, and fresh back from eating a lot of sardines and drinking a lot of vodka, Angela Richardson from her Icelandic vacation. How was Iceland?
2: It was amazing, but there was no vodka and no sardines.
1: No vodka? What do we drink?
0: I thought that's all they had in Iceland. How many Bjork records did you listen to while you were over there?
2: Oh, goodness. It was amazing. Yeah. It really was magical. Oh. And, you know, I apologize to all the listeners that we couldn't get the readings out last month.
1: That's okay.
2: It was so weird because I could talk about Iceland just fine, but the second that I went to try to do the readings, connection got interrupted.
0: The Nordic spirits were telling me that
2: they were like, "No, you need to take your vacation." So
0: that's what I think it was.
1: We appreciate the effort, and we also appreciate Lori, who was all set for a reading last month. Yeah. She's back with us this morning.
0: Oh, that's exciting!
1: So we're going to check back in with her after this.
2: Good.
0: All right. So Angela, before we get to that, tell me, are we feeling anything in the ether that might apply to someone who could be listening right now?
2: So one of the first things that I feel is I've got two really strong coming through. The first is a woman, and she mentions being a grandmother and an aunt, and those are very important things to her. She mentions the month of April also as being important. She says that she's sorry that she left on such short notice. Mm-hmm. I'm really not sure. Like, that's very specific wording, so I'm not entirely sure what that means. On short notice, I'm going to say that it was unexpected. Mm-hmm. She says there were more plans, there were more things that, there's more travel to be had. She keeps showing me a boat. It feels like not cruise, like it feels like a personal boat. So she also would have been on the water a lot.
1: Aww.
2: And she says to her niece that she's very proud of her and to keep going. She shows me like a graduation gown. So the graduation is impending. It hasn't happened yet. So she wants her to keep going and keep moving forward, to trust that she is able to, you know, get over all these obstacles that she's facing. And then I have a gentleman coming through, and he shows me a compass. He shows me a plane and an eagle, so that tells me he was military, Air Force, I'm going to say.
0: Like a pilot, maybe?
2: Yes, yes. And he says that he lived to fly. That was his dream. He chased it. He was able to do it. So that was something that was very, very, you know, it fulfilled him, per se. And then he wants to let the young man in his life know that it's okay to chase your dreams, even when other people don't understand it. He wants him to know, and I'm pretty sure it's son, he's saying. I'm not sure if it's a grandson or son, because there's like a little whisper before son, but he's saying it's okay to pursue your dreams, so keep moving forward. He mentions the month of May and then takes me to September, and he also says that he lived a long life, so there's no regrets. I lived a really, really great life. He passed like naturally. There was no trauma involved in his passing. So he didn't have, there's nothing major that is like, oh my gosh, this horrible thing happened. So he just wants everyone to know that he is at peace, he is good. And he shows me like this big, it looks like a big oak tree that he is buried near.
0: Huh.
2: So it feels like that's a place that is very special to him, beneath this big oak tree. Feels like it might even be on his property, per se, where he resided. And then I have a black and white tuxedo kitty coming through.
0: What the hell? Is it the same one that keeps coming through? Is there a tuxedo cat in the afterlife that needs to get a message to someone?
2: I love my kitties. So, but like picking up the right front paw, I keep picking that up. Like that's an ouchie. It feels like there was trauma to the right front. It might be the same one. Like I don't remember when I do the readings, like I don't remember the readings after I do them for the most part. Mm. There might be tiny things that I remember, but like it kind of just all goes away because it's not my they're not my thoughts. They're not my, I'm just like a vessel, right? Like, so the messages just come through. So they're not mine to keep. So I don't hold on to anything. So I can literally, if I give somebody a reading, 3 months later, they come back to me for a reading. Will you remember what you said? But I don't.
3: Right. Okay.
1: Kind of just the messenger. So, I get it. Oh, yeah. This tuxedo cat has been bothering us for quite some time. But I'm glad.
2: And the irony of being the messenger is my name, Angela, is like the Greek name for a messenger of God.
0: Really?
2: Crazy, right?
3: I thought you were going to say it was Greek for tuxedo cat. I was, going to say, well, that makes sense. Listen, Angela, hopefully if someone listening, any of this registers with them, please let us know on our Facebook page, because we will be rebroadcasting this a little later on this morning as well. Yes. And we'd love an update. But yes, our listener.
1: Coming up, a mini reading. The loved ones that have passed on, Lori's loved ones have been waiting patiently for over a month now. So they're all set to be talking.
0: They've had to wait for a lot of vodka, sardines, and Bjork records.
1: Apparently
0: to get
1: not.
0: To this point. So Angela will have our mini reading coming up. Hang on the line. Psychic Thursday, Ted and Amy. It's 727 with 93Q.
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0: In the Traffic Link, we are looking at, not a bad morning. I mean, things have been moving along relatively well. We are anticipating rain as the day goes on. Road construction, all that traffic out by the fairgrounds as well. Watch your speed.
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0: We have some clouds around today. Highs in the 80s. It's 69 already in Syracuse at 7:30. Good morning. Here's what's happening. The news brought to you by William Matar. Well, about 10:30 last night, a fatal motorcycle crash in Oneida County. It happened in the town of Verona on Smith Road about 10:30. Deputies from the Oneida County Sheriff's Department determined a single motorcycle traveling on Smith Road left the shoulder of the roadway and collided with a tree. The lone operator out of the motorcycle was later pronounced dead, resulting from the collision. Meanwhile, the driver of the car that went off the road, hit a tree, and flipped over multiple times in Cicero has been identified. This was in a vehicle. 30-year-old Gerald Downey was killed in the crash. The one-car crash happened about 6 p.m. on Tuesday. It occurred on Island Road near Ferguson Road. The cause of that crash is still under investigation. The Oswego County Board of Elections closed yesterday afternoon after an unknown substance was discovered. An Oswego County elections worker was brought to the hospital after coming into contact with the unknown substance on a piece of mail. That substance was ultimately determined to be non-toxic, but two other employees were evaluated at the scene for precautionary measures. The building was evacuated. Everybody was sent home, but the substance has been tested. There is no danger, and the building will reopen today. Serious flash flooding in Nepal this morning has left over 100 reported dead. Hundreds more missing, including 47 American tourists.
1: This is a direct result of, I think, global warming, right? It was a glacier collapse.
0: Well, I had to look up where it is, and it's a landlocked country, which I guess would not normally be known for flash flooding. It's right between India and China.
1: But, the mountains have glaciers on them.
0: And that was what was the flooding. Yeah. Well, it's on the border with Tibet, and it happened about 8:40 their time, and 157 were found dead in the flood affected areas. And so, yeah, they're reporting that they're still looking and identifying some of the victims. But yeah, a lot of tourists in that area, right. So that's unfortunate. And a new study found that a 20-minute workout after a sleepless night protected your memory nearly as well as a 90-minute nap.
1: Really?
0: Sometimes, do you have these nights where
1: Didn't you go to bed at like 5 o'clock last night?
0: I did.
1: I was exhausted.
0: But I have these nights sometimes where I just can't get to sleep, and you're looking at the clock. I'm sure everybody does.
1: Oh.
0: I usually get to sleep, then I wake up at midnight. Yeah. But for us, that's 3 hours before we get up, and I'm looking at the clock going, if you don't get to sleep, you're going to have 2 hours of sleep under your belt.
1: Oh,
0: and
1: it's an
0: awful situation. But, okay, so here we go. The research followed 53 healthy adults, ages 18 to 35. They stayed awake, well, these guys are young, for 30 consecutive hours.
1: Oof.
0: And then they were assigned to either exercise, nap, or do nothing. And both the exercise and nap groups outperformed the group on surprise memory tests 3 days later.
1: Interesting.
0: So they're thinking, because supposedly when you do have your REM sleep, it kind of
1: rejuvenates, right?
0: It repairs your brain that whatever happened during the day, you can remember things. So REM sleep is extremely important. But brain scans reveal that exercise, again, may be just as helpful if you can't get a really, really, really good night's
1: interesting
0: sleep.
1: Interesting study.
0: So, and I guess maybe there's a ton of people that get up and exercise the first thing in the morning, and maybe that helps as well.
1: Oh, I see those all-night gyms. I see those 24/7 places.
0: I know. Yeah. Or I sometimes go by the one on Route 11 in North Syracuse, which is open 24/7 at 4 o'clock in the morning, and the parking lot has cars in it. It's like, you go. Mm. I don't know if I would do that if I didn't have to get up. But
1: yeah, I'm not
0: get
1: sure.
0: It done first for
1: thing,
0: your day.
1: First thing in the morning when I first wake up.
0: People who do that, they love it because they just
1: can
0: feel
1: I
0: like
1: have some coffee first.
0: They just feel like if they don't do it, then they're just not going to go back. So
1: good point.
0: I appreciate that, and I appreciate you guys listening to us early in the
1: morning. Thank you very much.
0: We have some clouds around, highs in the 80s, a chance for some showers overnight down to the 60s, cloudy in the morning and then some sunshine, highs in the 70s for your Friday tomorrow, 69 in Syracuse, 7:34. 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
1: It is our monthly Psychic Thursday with our friend and psychic medium Angela Richardson is joining us for another break and a very patient mini reading. We tried this a month ago and Angela was so sweet to want to check in from Iceland, but the spirits just weren't having it. It was way too far away.
0: Lori, thank you for hanging in for another month. For your mini reading.
2: You're welcome.
0: Yeah.
1: As I said, your loved ones have been like, excuse me, pardon me. We've been wanting to talk to Lori for an entire month.
0: They had to get passports on the other side to go all the way to Iceland to talk to Angela, and then the phone was messed up. All right, so Angela.
2: I tried.
0: Angela, say hi again to Lori.
2: Hello again, my dear. I'm sorry we weren't able to connect last month. I feel like it was, I needed a vacation, and I feel like Spirit was like, no, you're taking your vacation. You're not allowed to work.
0: So what are we feeling? What are we feeling for Lori?
2: So the first connection that I have a female that wants to come through, and she is very, like, warm and caring, and she just wants to, like, wrap you in this big embrace and just hold you close and tell you how much she loves you. And then she brings me into, like, the chest area. So it feels like there was, like, lung or heart issues that were causing her problems, possibly even the reason she passed. And she also brings me to a necklace, and it feels like there's a necklace of hers that signifies her that you wear often that she wants to acknowledge. And she says that she's so very proud of you and that you are so much stronger than you know. She says that the past 3 months have been a little difficult for you. It feels like she shows me like this roller coaster ride and how you have, you know, really been up and down. Things have been good, but then things are bad. And you've been a trooper through all of it. She says that you need to, it feels like there's somebody in your life that you kind of need to like take a big step back from and take a good look at the big picture to figure out where it is that you really truly want to be and who deserves to be sitting at your table. She says that she's very, I want to use the word opinionated, not in a negative way. She has very strong ideas about the things that you should and shouldn't be doing because she wants you to be truly happy, not just content, not just okay, not just existing. She wants you to be happy and thriving and living your life because she says you have just this big, beautiful, bright light and you have this zest for life. So she feels that everybody that's in your life should also be that way and or respect you for who and what you are. There's also a gentleman that comes through, and he feels very grandfatherly. He shows me, like, it looks like the daily paper and a cup of coffee. He feels very routine. And he says routine might seem boring, but it's also very important for you, for everyone, he says. But it helps keep you, like, aligned to where you need to be and to what you need to be doing.
0: Do we think this gentleman is
2: off course?
0: Is the gentleman connected to the lady, or?
2: I mean, they're both connected to Lori.
0: Right.
2: I don't know if they're necessarily like connected to each other in a way that is like, I don't feel like this is husband and wife.
0: Okay.
2: It's definitely two like separate, it feels like two separate entities kind of thing. So it could be like a grandmother on one side, a grandfather on the other side kind of thing. You know what I'm saying? Like, but it doesn't feel like they're like connected.
1: Maybe
2: like,
1: they're just not connected. Speaking in the afterlife. That could be it.
0: Maybe the woman is so opinionated all he could do was sit and read the paper and drink his coffee.
1: All right, we gotta get the scoop from Lori though. Lori, is that making sense?
0: What are we connecting with? Do we have a necklace from someone that we wear? Or?
2: Yes, the woman. That definitely can hit home. The man, I'm not quite sure of. I'm trying to think who it could be, but I'm not positive.
1: And how about the last 3 months, babe? Have they been tumultuous?
2: A little bit, yes. Yes, and looking forward to finding my place where I need to be.
0: All right, and you think you need to step back, take a look at the big picture?
2: Oh, absolutely.
0: Okay, interesting.
2: As far as like finding your place, honey, you will. You're going to find that niche, that groove that you need and you want so desperately. It's there. It's almost like it's like one of those things where, you know, you can just you can see it, you can almost feel it. It's just about there. So you have a little bit more, you know, of the roller coaster ride to go through. And you will by the new year, you will be in a place that you just couldn't even fathom.
0: Oh, wow. Aww. Well, that's kind of something to look forward to. Lori, was it worth waiting a month to get
2: scoop
0: from Angela? Good. I'm glad. Well,
1: Very nice.
0: Thank you for being with us this morning. I appreciate it. And Angela, as always, a treat, my friend, for Psychic Thursday. What events do we have coming up that we can mention?
2: So I don't have a date yet, but I'm going to be doing it's going to be Read and Get Read with Laura Lake Company in Oswego. They do blind date with books, and so you're going to be able to get a book and get a reading from me because we all know how much I love books.
0: Right.
2: So we're going to be doing that. And then with Oswego Health, they are doing a woman's social wellness event.
1: Ooh.
2: And that one is Thursday, October 1st, and I believe it's at the Fulton Health Center. And I will be actually doing one or two sessions for like group readings where I'll be doing readings for free. Like it'll be a big group reading but it's all about women's health. There's so many like speakers and like wellness.
1: That sounds really good.
0: Well, we'll keep track of what you're up to on your Facebook page, which is linked right up to our Facebook page. And again, every fourth Thursday of the month, Angela's with us for Psychic Thursday. Thank you guys. Ted and Amy in the morning, 744 with 93Q.
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0: In the traffic link, we are looking at, slow-moving traffic as the rush hour builds through downtown. We do have sunshine right now. We are anticipating some rain as the day goes on, but right now, things aren't looking too bad. Do watch for slowdowns out by the fairgrounds again. Reduce speed on 690 and 695.
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0: Right now, we are looking at 12 building traffic as the rush hour continues with slow and go on the on and off ramps, the interchanges. Watch for disabled vehicle at this hour. Almond Street at East Fayette. Almond Street at East Fayette Street. We do have, again, a lot of road construction going on. Reduced speeds out by the fairgrounds on 690 and 695. So you be careful.
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4: How about that? We got a little sunshine. Again, even if we get some rain showers, it's going to be very brief. So don't let that keep you from wherever you're going. Day two of the state fair or wherever you got going today, because just the clouds are going to give us some sunshine as well. High's about 80 today. 69 in Syracuse at 752. Good morning. Here's what's happening. Cicero police have identified the driver that was killed in that one car crash on Tuesday evening. 30-year-old Gerald Downey was behind the wheel of a car that went off Island Road, hit a tree, and flipped over multiple times. It happened just before 6 p.m. near Ferguson Road. The cause of that crash is under investigation. A pedestrian killed in a crash in the town of Camden in Oneida County Tuesday evening. That happened just before 7 p.m. A pedestrian was struck on State Route 13 between Trussell Road and Hillsboro Road. Two vehicles were also involved in that crash. Now, the accident is currently being reconstructed, and more information is expected to be released at a later time. SpaceX will build a $100 million launch facility in Vermilion Parish, Louisiana, on a former Exxon property. The site will become SpaceX's largest launch facility at this point, featuring 5 launch complexes and supporting thousands of annual Starship launches.
5: That's going to be a lot of Cajun astronauts.
4: Elon Musk says the project will create 10,000 jobs. State projections estimate 3,000 direct jobs, averaging a little over $100,000 annually over 10 years. So, you know, I'm not quite... What do you have to be?
5: Go and get on that rocket ship.
4: You have to be a rocket scientist. I'm not quite sure what your qualifications would be to be hired at SpaceX.
5: Blast off.
4: And do you have any rude behavior when you go to someone's house?
5: Oh, geez, I hope not.
4: I'm trying to think...
5: Am I rude?
4: No.
5: Well, I do like to use your bathroom.
4: You sometimes stay in the bathroom for a long period of time, which leads us to...
5: Is that rude?
4: Where's Ted? Is Ted all right? Is Ted getting out of the bathroom?
5: I'm not rude.
4: We have multiple bathrooms, so it's not that.
5: Okay.
4: But you do give me a hard time if I don't have those disposable towels.
5: I like those.
4: I
5: give you a hard time regardless.
4: Yes, you do.
5: That's just my charm.
4: And you give me a hard time every time I have to use your bathroom because you accuse me of...
5: Because I hear the drawers opening and closing.
4: You are so full of crap.
5: I hear you
4: rifling
5: through my medications.
4: I do not do that. The only time I would like open something is if you're out of toilet paper or I need something. I was looking for chapstick the other day.
5: Rifling through the drawers.
4: You're so full.
5: I'm like, do you need something in there?
4: Oh, really?
5: I'm fine.
4: Because you've missed dinner being in the bathroom at my house. Where's Ted?
5: All right, maybe,
4: I don't know. We went in there an hour and a half ago.
5: Maybe I do have a little rudeness. Why?
4: Well, there's some rude behavior when you go to somebody's house. They're just saying, maybe you're not even going to realize it, but touching and moving things.
5: Oh, you're all over that.
4: Oh, what? What do I move?
5: I like have mail on my table when you come. You're like leafing through my bills and stuff. Oh, what is this?
4: Not necessarily.
5: You have a doctor's
4: appointment.
5: The
4: one thing I do is you buy these sweet deals that expire.
5: Oh, that's true.
4: And so I go through your sweet deal bowl because I'm like, you got to go to this restaurant within the next month.
5: Right.
4: That's a little guidance.
5: Okay.
4: Expecting a tour. If your guest wants to show you every room, they'll offer to do that.
5: No, I wouldn't expect a tour. Well, but it's nice to get one.
4: Yeah, it is.
5: I mean, there's certain parts of my house I don't want anyone to see.
4: Yeah. There's people that are very comfortable up, down, upstairs, downstairs, all that kind of stuff. Yeah. But you really shouldn't expect that.
5: Okay.
4: You know what I'm saying?
5: Right, right.
4: Overstaying, you're welcome. Hiding a mess, like if you spill something and then putting a table over it or something.
5: Oh, geez.
4: I guess that would be when a party.

0: and all that stuff, don't do it. Don't do it. If you spill something, I kind of...
1: Would that be rude, though? Would that be rude if you feed
0: If you feed their dog and you don't ask first, yes.
1: Okay.
0: Yes, you can make them sick. Yeah.
1: Oh, that's true.
0: Disrespecting their shoe rule, which I kind of still have a problem with that because I'm a shoe wearer.
1: You're a shoe wearer.
0: Really, I thought
1: we had to take shoes off at
0: your
1: house.
0: No, you don't. I always say, well, if it's really snowy out, I make you. I always say, leave your shoes on. And all the time,
1: usually wind up bringing my own slippers to your house.
0: See, I have a hard time going barefoot now that my feet are like screwed up. So I have to either bring slippers or just wear my shoes and get yelled at. But there are shoe people. There's a lot of shoe people.
1: Why don't you get those little booties that like the furnace repair guys wear? And just keep those with you at all times.
0: They would not be enough support from...
1: Then you could do the slipovers.
0: Oh, the slipover. I could do a slipover.
1: Right?
0: Is that like a reach around? That's different.
1: No.
0: It's different. Reach around vacation.
1: No, slip the little booties over your shoes.
0: And showing up empty-handed. Although, I also disagree with that. Because people always say, what can I bring? And I always say, you don't have to bring anything.
1: Right.
0: Just your sparkling personality is usually my message.
1: You always make me bring beer.
0: That's because you drink
1: all of
0: mine.
1: Well, we probably don't have any beer, so bring some beer.
0: That's because you drink all of mine.
1: Well, that's true, too.
0: So
1: that might be considered rude.
0: That might be considered why you spend an hour and a half in the bathroom.
1: Surprising you invite me over still. So I think I've done all
0: right
1: of those
0: back
1: at one
0: at
1: point.
0: You. Right back at you, my friend.
1: At one point, I think I've done all those on the list at your house.
0: We have some sunshine, cloudy today. I mean, again, you see a brief shower. Don't let that scare you. The sun will be back out. It's going to be a pretty nice day. Highs in the 80s. Chance for showers overnight down to the 60s. Cloudy in the morning and then some sunshine. Highs in the 70s. 69 in Syracuse. 757 with Ted and Amy on 93Q.
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1: Ooh, the dwindling days. Summer's still continuing, but we only have two more days of giveaways.
0: We've had so many great prizes that we've given away so far.
1: I don't know how we found so many prizes. Three times a day, and we started June.
0: I think.
1: So it's been a summer to remember.
0: There you go. Especially for our 10th caller this time around, Nathan. Hi.
1: Yes.
0: How you doing, Nathan?
2: Good, how are you?
0: Wonderful. What fun things have we done so far this summer?
2: I went to the All-American Rejects concert yesterday.
0: Oh, you went there? Okay.
1: How was it? A lot of people last night?
2: Oh, yeah, it was great. The ride-in was pretty rough, but it was a fantastic concert.
0: Yeah, it was like the perfect storm for traffic because we had the Pitbull Little John show across
1: the street.
0: Well, listen, speaking of the fair, that is who is delivering your prize today. One of our canine friends from the state police exhibit. We have Officer Rambo, who is bringing your prize in today, Nathan. Come on in.
1: Okay.
0: Oh, come on in, Rambo. Oh, wait.
1: What did you do?
0: Calm down. I forgot I had some gummies in my pocket.
1: I was
0: going to
1: say, did you bring some gummies?
0: Oh, this
1: is
0: embarrassing.
1: We're just kidding. Ted does not have gummies in his pocket.
0: I am so sorry, Nathan.
1: But your prize was not ruined, Nathan.
0: This is humiliating.
1: We have a pair of tickets to a four-nation cruise up at the Uncle Sam Boat Tours.
0: Oh, Nathan. How's that sound?
1: Did I say four nation or two?
0: Four nations are we sending? Let's see. We got the U.S. and Canada.
1: We have two. It's two nations.
0: Then we're going to go a little farther up to the Arctic Circle.
1: No, it's two. It's two nations, and it's international waters. And actually, they run through Columbus Day, so it's going to be a really fun time to go to an Uncle Sam boat tour.
0: Okay.
1: Thank you so much for having a summer to remember with us, Nathan.
0: Good Lord, Nathan. It was a lot going on there. You hang on the line. You are a winner. And yes, we will get to your group therapy Thursday comments coming up in just a bit. I have to go change my...
1: Okay. We'll put her on hold for a minute.
0: Spare pair of pants in the other room. Stay with us. Ted and Amy in the morning with 93Q.
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0: 93Q, the number one hit music station, 819 with Ted and Amy. Thank goodness I found another pair of pants in my car.
1: Oh, good.
0: To replace the ones that Officer Rambo tore off.
1: I don't want you to be scared of the K9 unit, though. They're very, very nice, and they're totally in control at the Great New York State Fair.
0: He hit on my gummies.
1: That State Fair exhibit is really cool, if you haven't been there.
0: Yeah, they do demonstrations daily out at the fair. And
1: you had me at rappelling off the building.
0: And I think
1: with those little rappeller outfits that they have.
0: Do we have every state
1: I shouldn't
0: trooper?
1: Call them little repeller outfits. I should call them uniforms. The little uniforms right. of the repellers.
0: Do we have every state trooper repelling. In the state here in Syracuse
1: yeah.
0: for the fair?
1: And
0: it
1: they're
0: seems like, you know.
1: In very good spirits. Yeah. I was noticing everybody smiling by about day 12.
0: I was going to say 11, that was the first day yesterday.
1: Yeah, day 11, they're just like, yeah. I said, stop. I said, now you can turn right.
0: No, they're very good at
1: so they are. It's a
0: safe.
1: It's a long shift, though. Yeah. You know what I mean? But what was I hearing? Mm. Was it you that was telling me? No, it was the guys from Spatchcock Funk that are out at the fairgrounds.
0: Right.
1: And they were saying during like a peak time at the New York State Fair, you ready for this? The location of the state fair is the eighth biggest city in terms of population in New York.
0: Isn't that crazy?
1: Is that crazy?
0: Yeah.
1: I don't know. That just kind of blew my mind that there's that many people.
0: Yeah.
1: So you can understand why the New York State Police need to keep control of that.
0: Yeah. Well, that was... So, Officer Rambo has calmed down.
1: I may be
0: down.
1: Totally off with that, but I thought that was what Matt said.
0: You know, we're getting a late start on our comments, reading back for Group Therapy Thursday. Just after 6 o'clock this morning, we posted our Group Therapy Thursday letter from Not Appreciated in North Syracuse up on our Ted and Amy 93Q Facebook page. And I think a lot of people are relating because we've got a lot of comments.
1: That's right. And I told you that the letter writer even sent me an email saying, if you guys have any questions, just let me know. But here we go. Dear Ted and Amy, my niece graduated from high school in May, and the whole family went to the graduation and party. We traveled out of state, paid for gas, tolls, hotel, meals, helped set up cleanup, and gave a very nice check in the card. We never got a thank you note for any of it. Now my sister-in-law sent out a huge group text to family and friends asking people to send cards, letters, packages, and coordinate it so she doesn't get them all at once to her daughter while she's away at college. Your daughter couldn't thank anyone... grandparents, other aunt and uncle, my family, for graduation money, and now you want us to send cards and packages while she's away at college
0: so she
1: won't be homesick? Am I being catty for not wanting to participate?
0: Yeah.
1: And we've signed it, Not Appreciated in North Syracuse.
0: You know, I was thinking maybe it was just you that didn't get a thank you note, but it sounds like she checked with other people in her family and
1: yes.
0: they didn't get thank you notes either,
1: and
0: right?
1: Again, I also, you know, we didn't talk about this earlier, that it was out of town. So it was a huge commitment. It wasn't like, hey, let's go to a barbecue in Bayberry.
0: Yeah.
1: It was, let's leave town, pay for hotel, pay for all this stuff.
0: Right.
1: So that we can show support for your daughter.
0: She graduated in May. It sounds like maybe somewhere down south probably, right?
1: Yeah. That they graduate a little bit early.
0: But I said, that's on the parents. The parents are the ones that should have made sure she sent thank you notes out, right?
1: I mean, or at least you even mentioned text. I think people would take text these days.
0: A thank you
1: text. Not as nice as a handwritten note, but I get it.
0: All right. Linda says, I think mom's having a hard time letting go. Understandable, but it's not your job to send care packages. That's mom's job. You can send her a text saying that you're thinking of her and hope she's settling in well and enjoying college. That's plenty. Well, maybe if she had sent a thank you note.
1: Jamie writes, I'm wondering why in a non-confrontational way you haven't asked her about the lack of thank you cards to those who came to celebrate a milestone in her daughter's life. In my opinion, this falls on your sister-in-law brother. She's the one who's supposed to teach her manners and etiquette for life. As for her being homesick, cute little cards or small and sweet notes is nothing I would ever be against.
0: How about Paige who writes, sadly, no thank you note or even a face-to-face thank you is more normal than not anymore.
1: I was saying that.
0: You're under no obligation to participate in this care package request. I think it's kind of tacky to ask the family to do so, as that's more of a parental thing to do. A text or phone call, check-in, however you normally communicate with your niece, would be a nice gesture.
1: Yeah, but all of you, I think, are kind of understanding that. And I was saying, you know, there's a lot of those that don't send out thank you notes, which I don't normally take personally. It's really nice to get one.
0: Right.
1: Especially when it's out of town, though, and you send something out. You just like to know that it arrived, you know?
0: Right. So. But I mean, like in this situation, I mean, normally a thank you note from a graduation gift, a thank you note from a wedding present.
1: It always means a lot.
0: Thank you note
1: for
0: maybe an anniversary present. If you get somebody in,
1: do you remember we had a coworker that got married? And again, there's no judgment. She didn't send out a thank you note. But the next time we got something from her, she was sending us to her baby shower. Like she needed a gift for the baby shower, yeah. And we were like, okay, well, geez.
0: Oh, hell.
1: Can you
0: send
1: a thank you note first before we... Jeez. It's a lot happening there.
0: All right. We'll do one more round of your comments for Group Therapy Thursday coming up. And again, we do have the contact information. So, you know, hopefully...
1: Have any questions?
0: Hopefully not appreciated in North Syracuse's listening this morning.
1: Yes. Appreciating all of your comments.
0: And if I could, I'd send you a thank you note for submitting a letter to Group Therapy Thursday.
1: I already did.
0: Oh, nice. Yeah. 824, Ted and Amy with 93Q.
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0: In the Traffic Link, again, we are looking at, a slow ride right now with the rush hour continuing here in downtown Syracuse. A disabled vehicle, Almond Street at East Fayette Street, might be causing a little delay in that area. Watch for, slowdowns out near the fairgrounds on 690 and 695, both of those highways down to 55 during the run of the fair.
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0: We're looking at some clouds around today. Highs in the 80s, although you know what? We've already had some sunshine, so hang in there. I think it's going to be a pretty nice day. 69 in Syracuse at 8:29. Good morning. Here's what's happening. The news brought to you by William Matar. A fatal motorcycle crash in Oneida County last night. Oneida County Sheriff deputies say about 10:30 p.m., a motorcyclist went off the road on Smith Road in the town of Vernon, hitting a tree. The lone operator of the motorcycle was pronounced dead at the scene. The name of the victim has not yet been released. Cicero police have identified the driver that was killed in a one-car crash on Tuesday evening. 30-year-old Gerald Downey was behind the wheel of a car that went off Island Road, hit a tree, and flipped over multiple times. It happened just before 6 p.m. near Ferguson Road. The cause of that crash is under investigation. There's been an arrest made in connection with a homicide that occurred on the 1800 block of East Fayette Street this past Saturday at 9 p.m. 51-year-old Willie Hill Jr. of Syracuse was shot and killed. Syracuse police have now charged 29-year-old Shamir Robinson of Syracuse with second-degree murder. Well, a little bit of a scary moment there, although everything is all right. The Oswego County Board of Elections was closed yesterday afternoon after an unknown substance was discovered. An Oswego County election worker was brought to the hospital after coming into contact with the unknown substance on a piece of mail. The substance was ultimately determined to be non-toxic, but two other employees were evaluated at the scene for precautionary measures. The building was evacuated and everybody was sent home. I can understand, though, especially these times call for you to be very cautious regarding what is found on mail.
1: Vigilant.
0: So there you go. But everything is all right. And again, as we mentioned, they are open for business. The Oswego County Board of Elections, open for business. Everything is okay. And I'm sorry. I was so busy typing But what can I share? Oh, Pabst Blue Ribbon is releasing a limited edition Jason Voorhees collaboration. Pabst Blue Ribbon and Jason Voorhees.
1: Jason Voorhees from the classic horror movie
0: Friday the 13th.
1: That's the one where he was in the lake, right?
0: Well,
1: the
0: okay.
1: Camp.
0: All right.
1: Good time.
0: Seriously? Spoiler alert.
1: There's only been 800
0: I'm just
1: freaking
0: saying,
1: Friday the 13th.
0: Just,
1: everybody
0: you're not
1: knows
0: supposed
1: Jason
0: to say
1: was
0: that.
1: In the lake.
0: Let me just tell you, after that lake scene, never watched another Friday the 13th, nor went to summer camp.
1: So this Neither is one. Just for Halloween?
0: The 12-pack packaging doubles as a wearable hockey mask. Well, is Jason Voorhees or is he Halloween?
1: No, Jason Voorhees
0: Michael
1: is
0: Myers.
1: The yeah,
0: right.
1: Michael
0: Jason
1: Myers
0: Voorhees also
1: the,
0: had the mask.
1: Michael Myers had the
0: there was a lot of masks
1: Captain
0: involved.
1: Kirk mask turned inside out.
0: Gotcha. All
1: Jason
0: right.
1: Voorhees
0: mask.
1: Had the hockey mask.
0: Just Joey is rolling his eyes right now because he's like Mr.
1: He's
0: Halloween.
1: Mr. Horror,
0: yes,
1: yeah.
0: I seriously watch like half of one and then never go back. But just cut it out and wear the whole box. So I guess.
1: You can put
0: it's
1: the
0: like
1: box
0: a 12-pack.
1: You
0: can wear that, and they're saying that you can cut an extra hole for drinking. The campaign runs September through Friday, November 13th, and hitting bars, stores, and events nationwide.
1: Good on you, PBR.
0: Fan. I don't really know a connection. Were they drinking PBR during the Friday the 13th?
1: You know, I'm trying. Was there a cabin scene?
0: Were there?
1: Because wasn't Johnny Depp in the original Friday the 13th? Am I thinking right? Or was that might have been
0: lineup.
1: Nightmare on Elm Street.
0: I just do remember that water scene. Spoiler alert. Wow. But boy, that put me right over
1: there's
0: the
1: only
0: edge.
1: Been 800 Friday
0: I get
1: the
0: it, but you're just not supposed to ruin it. What if someone is just starting out watching all of this?
1: I think they jumped the shark when it was Friday the 13th, Jason in space or something.
0: Something.
1: It was,
0: yeah, it's been a lot of them.
1: Right.
0: We have clouds around today, high about 80. Chance for showers overnight down to the 60s and cloudy in the morning and then some sunshine, highs in the 70s. 69 in Syracuse, 833 with Ted and Amy on 93Q, the number one hit music station.

0: 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Thank you, listener Jim. It was Kevin Bacon.
1: Kevin Bacon.
0: The Friday the 13th.
1: Johnny Depp was in The Nightmare on Elm Street.
0: Yes.
1: That's our good friend Jim Kuhn, our caricature artist.
0: Love Jim.
1: So thank you, Jim, very much.
0: Thank you, Jim, for setting
1: this
0: straight.
1: Who is also totally rolling his eyes. Let's see, we were talking about superheroes the other day.
0: And yes, Ben Affleck was a daredevil.
1: Don't even start, because you know what? What do you always give me a really hard time about?
0: Because you confuse
1: screwing up the universes. You screwed up the universe.
0: I did? What did I screw up?
1: And see, now you're asking me, and I just know
0: daredevil
1: that
0: Daredevil must have been a Marvel, and Batman was a DC.
1: And you got the names of the... Well, I was wrong with the colors of the superheroes.
0: You said he was the Flash.
1: All right. I don't admit that I know anything about superheroes, but he was saying that you're always like, I can't believe you. I can't believe
0: you. And you confuse Star Wars and Star Trek. They're separate universes, Amy.
1: Okay. Ask me about the Real Housewives. Ask me about the Secret Lives of the Mormon Women. Because you know what?
0: I could
1: kick your butt on any of those.
0: I guarantee.
1: Ask about the Kardashians. Got any questions about the Kardashians?
0: I guarantee you know absolutely everything, and I know nothing.
1: But thank God, the Marvel Universe. See, we all have our little quirks.
0: Dear Ted and Amy, my coworker is constantly confusing universes. Listen, we're wrapping up our Group Therapy Thursday comments for our friend not appreciated in North Syracuse having an issue with their niece who did not send a thank you note after the graduation presents that they
1: sent. Not only that. Okay, let me
0: just
1: quit.
0: Town niece.
1: Out of town, so they went out of town. They paid for gas, tolls, hotel, meals.
0: Yeah.
1: Set up, cleaned up, helped. Gave a very nice check. Didn't get a thank you note. They're all right with that. But now apparently the sister-in-law sent out a huge group text asking them to send cards, letters, packages, coordinate it so that her daughter doesn't get them all at the same time. And I guess this family member is kind of like, well, you know what? That same daughter could have sent me a thank you note.
0: Mm.
1: You know what? You want me to just send a few more packages? That ain't happening.
0: Yeah, hells no.
1: So that's what we're sharing this morning. And whether she's being petty or catty or just should kind of be agreed with.
0: Speaking of getting a little catty, things are breaking out on the Facebook.
1: Oh.
0: Nessa writes, please, when you give a gift, you give it from the heart. Not looking for a thank you.
1: Thank you always works.
0: If you continue to look for a thank you, then you don't send gifts at all. To which Linda replies, Nessa, you don't say thank you for receiving a gift. Do you say please when you request something?
1: I don't know if she spoke in that voice, though, as she's writing.
0: These are courtesies you learn in kindergarten. To which Margaret replies, Nessa, evidently you were never taught good manners.
1: Okay, now, all right.
0: I feel a knife fight coming up.
1: And I believe you're kind of escalating things with the voice.
0: I'm feeling a knife fight.
1: Melanie writes, I taught my daughters when they were very young to send thank you cards. I can remember sitting at our table when they were three writing cards out, and they were scribbles. And as they got older, I never had to say sit down and write thank you cards.
0: Right.
1: It was automatic and remains so to this day. It's not about the card. Clearly, the mother and daughter don't understand gratitude.
0: Mm.
1: Yes, you do something without expecting a thank you, but you also recognize the blessing when someone does something special for you.
0: How about Mary Beth, who writes, my mom made my brother and I sit down and write thank you cards to everyone who gave us something for graduating. Regardless of whether it's a now thing of the past or not, your efforts for the graduation should be acknowledged, especially before you send a care package. A little passive aggressive, but maybe you could say, I'm worried about sending anything. If I was sent a thank you card after the graduation.
1: All about that.
0: It seems to have gotten lost in the mail.
1: Passive aggressive is my middle name.
0: I wouldn't want the same thing to happen to any packages I send.
1: Mm-hmm.
0: Either you'll suddenly get a thank you card or you'll be excused from having to send a care package.
1: I like that.
0: Thank you very much. Yeah, great comments. And again, our letter writer is listening this morning and following along because they did include their email. So we appreciate that.
1: And you know what she did? She wrote an anonymous note right up on our Group Therapy Thursday page at 93Q.com. And nothing makes me feel better than to check the page and we get so many letters. So thank you. Keep them coming. Yeah. Again, you can be totally anonymous, or if you send me an email, I'll let you know specifically when you should check and read everybody's comments.
0: If I could, I'd send each and every one of you a thank you card.
1: You know what? If I knew you actually appreciated it, I'd actually send you an email and
0: tell
1: you.
0: Maybe it got lost in the mail.
1: No, I get it, right? That is so, love that.
0: I do too. Group Therapy Thursday, Ted and Amy in the morning, 840 with 93Q.
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0: Yeah, a lot of road construction continuing throughout the area with lane restrictions, speed reductions, again, alternating lane closures in some areas. Watch the signs, slow it down in the work zone. Speaking of slowing it down, again, out by the fair, 690 and 695, both down to 55 miles per hour during the run, and it is getting busy out there, so do watch your speeds through that area.
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1: Gonna be good.
0: The Jamaican sensation.
1: Love it.
0: Yeah, that's Sia and Sean Paul and Cheap Thrills, Ted and Amy in the morning. Yeah, if you're going out there for the Chevy Court shows, coming up at 1 o'clock this afternoon, The Calling, and then tonight at 6 p.m., Cooper Allen.
1: A rising country star.
0: So there you go. Some fun stuff once you're inside the fairgrounds for day number two. 8:49, Ted and Amy, let's update your ride in this morning.
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0: In the Traffic Link, we are looking at slow-moving traffic in the downtown area with all the road construction continuing on the highways. Out by the fairgrounds, you're down to 55 on 690 and 695. During the run of the fair, slow it down.
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1: We have some clouds, but we also have some sunshine today. And even if we get a rain shower, I think it's going to be pretty brief. So get on out there and enjoy the 80-degree temperatures. It's 69 in Syracuse at 8:50. Good morning. Here's what's happening. The driver of the car that went off the road, hit a tree, and flipped over multiple times in Cicero has now been identified. 30-year-old Gerald Downey was killed in the crash. The one-car crash happened about 6 p.m. Tuesday. It occurred on Island Road near Ferguson Road. The cause of that crash is still under investigation. A fatal motorcycle crash in Oneida County last night. Oneida County Sheriff deputies say about 10:30 p.m., a motorcyclist went off the road on Smith Road in the town of Vernon, hitting a tree. The lone operator of the motorcycle was pronounced dead at the scene. The name of the victim has not yet been released. Also in Oneida County, a pedestrian killed in a crash in the town of Camden on Tuesday evening. That happened just before 7 p.m. A pedestrian was struck on State Route 13 between Trestle Road and Hillsborough Road. Two vehicles were also involved in that crash. The accident currently being reconstructed, and more information is expected to be released at a later time. Well, we're just talking about all of the new drugs and treatments that have been approved, especially for cancer.
0: Groundbreaking.
1: And other illnesses and ailments. But the FDA has approved a drug to treat metastatic pancreatic cancer.
0: That's amazing.
1: The daily pill nearly doubled median survival to 13 months. I mean, pancreatic cancer,
0: not good.
1: Unfortunately, one of the big ones, compared to half that, which is with standard chemotherapy. One of the researchers at Dana-Farber Cancer Institute called it an exceptional moment for patients. And one trial patient just said that his tumor shrunk by 50% after the treatment. So, boy, just hopefully a sign of things to come. And talk about mixing it up. We had a little mixing it up when it came to Group Therapy Thursday, but have you heard of Oreo Gate?
0: Oreo Gate? No.
1: Well, a woman on Instagram is going viral for sharing a mom's group chat where all of these moms have kindergartners. You were just discussing the fact that kids are starting a little bit earlier down south than they do here in school, so they're already back to kindergarten. And a mother named Michelle is asking the other kindergarten mothers to stop packing Oreos because it makes her daughter Ava upset. No allergy issue or anything.
0: It makes her upset?
1: Michelle doesn't want Ava eating Oreos, and so she's saying that it's very, very awkward because Ava keeps trying to trade her healthy snacks for Oreos, and she just doesn't want them packed with the other kindergarten students.
0: Boo freaking who, Mom?
1: So one of the other mothers said, with respect, I'm not changing my daughter's lunch because your daughter wants her Oreo.
0: Right.
1: And it's developed into this big thing that everybody is mixing it up. And in fact, one mom is calling it Oreo Gate and said, I'm debating moving my daughter from this school. Because this is such
0: an issue
1: with Oreo Gate.
0: Wow.
1: Be ready to...
0: You know what? This would never be a problem for you because you would never pack Oreos.
1: I would never
0: Yours
1: have
0: would
1: Oreos.
0: Would be the Aldi brand, store brand
1: It may
0: version.
1: Be my mother that sent the note saying, don't give Amy Oreos.
0: Please stop bringing Oreos. Really, it's upsetting my daughter,
1: only
0: Amy.
1: Only have whole grains.
0: That is the most ridiculous thing I've ever heard.
1: Ah, man, I could go. I was always very impressed when people had the name brand snack items.
0: Suffice to say, this mother will never be invited to any kind of
1: probably not
0: function with the other
1: moms. I
0: gotta
1: get me in on those chat groups, though. There's probably so many cool subjects.
0: They get mixing it up on the group therapy.
1: Yeah. We have clouds around today. Highs in the 80s. A chance for some showers overnight down to the 60s. Cloudy in the morning and then some sunshine. Highs in the 70s. 69 in Syracuse. 853 with Ted and Amy on 93Q.
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0: 93Q, the number one hip music station's Tame Impala with Jenny and Dracula. 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
1: Ooh, look at that sunshine. Hey, see, told you it's going to be a relatively nice day. Even if we have a really brief shower, I think it's going to be more clouds and sun. So get on out there. Highs in the 80s today. It is 72 in Syracuse here at 93Q.
0: It's Psychic Thursday and fresh back from eating a lot of sardines and drinking a lot of vodka, Angela Richardson from her Icelandic vacation. How was Iceland?
2: It was amazing, but there was no vodka and no sardines.
1: No vodka? What do we drink?
0: I thought that's all you had in Iceland. How many Bjork records did you listen to while you were over there?
2: Oh, goodness. It was amazing. Yeah. It really was magical. Oh. And, you know, I apologize to all the listeners that we couldn't get the readings out last month.
1: That's okay.
2: It was so weird because I could talk about Iceland just fine, but the second that I went to try to do the readings, the connection got interrupted.
0: The Nordic spirits were telling me that they
2: were like, no, you need to take your vacation. So
0: that's what I think it was.
1: We appreciate the effort. And we also appreciate Lori, who was all set for a reading last month. Yeah. She's back with us this morning.
0: Oh, that's exciting.
1: So we're going to check back in with her after
2: this.
0: All right. So Angela, before we get to that, tell me, are we feeling anything in the ether that might apply to someone who could be listening right now?
2: So one of the first things that I feel is I've got two really strong coming through. The first is a woman, and she mentions being a grandmother and an aunt, and those are very important things to her. She mentions the month of April also as being important. She says that she's sorry that she left on such short notice. I'm really not sure. Like, that's very specific wording, so I'm not entirely sure what that means. On short notice, I'm going to say that it was unexpected. She said there were more plans, there were more things, there was more travel to be had. She keeps showing me a boat. It feels like not cruise, like it feels like a personal boat. So she also would have been on the water a lot.
1: Aww.
2: And she says to her niece that she's very proud of her and to keep going. She shows me like a graduation gown. So the graduation is impending. It hasn't happened yet. So she wants her to keep going and keep moving forward, to trust that she is able to, you know, get over all these obstacles that she's facing. And then I have a gentleman coming through, and he shows me a compass. He shows me a plane and an eagle. So that tells me he was military, Air Force, I'm going to say.
0: Like a pilot, maybe?
2: Yes, yes. And he says that he lived to fly. That was his dream. He chased it. He was able to do it. So that was something that was very, very, you know, it fulfilled him per se. And then he wants to let the young man in his life know that it's okay to chase your dreams, even when other people don't understand it. He wants him to know. And I'm pretty sure it's son, he's saying. I'm not sure if it's a grandson or son, because there's like a little whisper before son, but he's saying it's okay to pursue your dreams. So keep moving forward. He mentions the month of May and then takes me to September. And he also says that he lived a long life. So there's no regrets. I lived a really, really great life. He passed like naturally. There was no trauma involved in his passing. He didn't have, there's nothing major that is like, oh my gosh, this horrible thing happened. So he just wants everyone to know that he is at peace, he is good. And he shows me like this big, it looks like a big oak tree that he is buried near.
0: Huh.
2: So it feels like that's a place that is very special to him beneath this big oak tree. Feels like it might even be on his property per se, where he resided. And then I have a black and white tuxedo kitty coming through.
0: What the hell is it? The same one that keeps coming through? Is there a tuxedo cat in the afterlife that needs to get a message to someone?
2: I love my kitties. So, but like picking up the right front paw, I keep picking that up. Like that's an ouchie. It feels like there was trauma to the right front. It might be the same one. Like I don't remember when I do the readings, I don't remember the readings after I do them for the most part. There might be tiny things that I remember, but like it kind of just all goes away because it's not my, they're not my thoughts. They're not my, I'm just like the vessel, right? Like, so the messages just come through. So they're not mine to keep. So I don't hold on to anything. So I can literally, if I give somebody a reading 3 months later, they come back to me for a reading. Will you remember what you said? But I don't.
0: Right. Okay.
1: Kind of just the messenger. So, I get it. Oh,
0: Yeah, this
1: tuxedo cat has been bothering
0: Very
1: us for
0: persistent.
1: Quite some time. But I'm glad.
2: And the irony of being the messenger is my name, Angela, is like the Greek name for a messenger of God.
0: Really?
2: Crazy, right?
3: I thought you were going to say it was Greek for tuxedo cat. And I was, going to say, well, that makes sense.
0: Listen, Angela, hopefully if someone listening, any of this registers with them, please let us know on our Facebook page, because we will be rebroadcasting this a little later on this morning as well. Yes. We'd love an update. But yes, our listener.
1: Coming up, a mini reading. The loved ones that have passed on, Lori's loved ones have been waiting patiently for over a month now. So they're all set to be talking.
0: They've had to wait for a lot of vodka, sardines, and Bjork records.
1: Apparently
0: to get
1: not.
0: To this point. So Angela will have our mini reading coming up. Hang on the line. Psychic Thursday, Ted and Amy with 93Q.
4: All right, we do have an update.
1: We do. Jessica writes, not sure why I feel like one of them was for me. My grandmother raised me and passed away somewhat on short notice. Ooh. We had time to say goodbye, but not much. Her death was very traumatizing to me. My birthday is April, and my oldest daughter, who is her first great-granddaughter, graduates this year.
0: Oh, well, look at that.
1: So, thank you very much. We love it when we can do an update with our kind of overall psychic vibe.
0: I like it. All right. Yes, our mini reading with listener Lori is coming up 9:16 with Ted and Amy in the morning.
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3: We hope to see you there.

0: Psychic Thursday with our friend and psychic medium Angela Richardson is joining us for another break and a very patient mini reading. We tried this a month ago and Angela was so sweet to want to check in from Iceland, but the spirits just weren't having it. It was way too far away.
1: Lori, thank you for hanging in for another month for your mini reading.
2: You're welcome.
1: Yeah.
0: As I said, your loved ones have been like, excuse me, pardon me. We've been wanting to talk to Lori for an entire
1: month.
0: They
1: had to get passports on the other side to go all the way to Iceland to talk to Angela, and then the phone was messed up. All right, so Angela.
2: I tried.
1: Angela, say hi again to Lori.
2: Hello again, my dear. I'm sorry we weren't able to connect last month. I feel like it was I needed a vacation, and I feel like Spirit was like, no, you're taking your vacation. You're not allowed to work.
1: What are we feeling for Lori?
2: So the first connection that I have is I have a female that wants to come through, and she is very, like, warm and caring, and she just wants to, like, wrap you in this big embrace and just hold you close and tell you how much she loves you. And then she brings me into, like, the chest area. So it feels like there was, like, lung or heart issues that were causing her problems, possibly even the reason she passed. And she also brings me to a necklace. And it feels like there's a necklace of hers or that signifies her that you wear often that she wants to acknowledge. And she says that she's so very proud of you and that you are so much stronger than you know. She says that the past 3 months have been a little difficult for you. It feels like she shows me like this roller coaster ride and how you have, you know, really been up and down. Things have been good, but then things have been bad. And you've been a trooper through all of it. She says that you need to, it seems like there's somebody in your life that you kind of need to like take a big step back from and take a good look at the big picture to figure out where it is that you really truly want to be and who deserves to be sitting at your table. She says that she's very, I want to use the word opinionated, not in a negative way. She has very strong ideas about the things that you should and shouldn't be doing because she wants you to be truly happy, not just content, not just okay, not just existing. She wants you to be happy and thriving and living your life because she says you have just this big, beautiful, bright light and you have this zest for life. So she feels that everybody that's in your life should also be that way and or respect you for who and what you are. There's also a gentleman that comes through, and he feels very grandfatherly. He shows me, like, it looks like the daily paper and a cup of coffee. He feels very routine. And he says routine might seem boring, but it's also very important for you, for everyone, he says. But it helps keep you, like, aligned to where you need to be and to what you need to be doing.
1: Do we think this gentleman is
2: off course?
1: Is the gentleman connected to the lady, or?
2: I mean, they're both connected to Lori.
0: Right.
2: I don't know if they're necessarily like connected to each other in a way that is like, I don't feel like this is husband and wife.
1: Okay.
2: It's definitely two like separate, it feels like two separate entities kind of thing. So it could be like a grandmother on one side, a grandfather on the other side kind of thing. You know what I'm saying? Like, but it doesn't feel like they're like connected.
0: Maybe
2: like
0: they're just not connected. Speaking in the afterlife. That could be it.
1: Maybe the woman is so opinionated, all he could do was sit and read the paper and drink his coffee.
0: All right, we got to get the scoop from Lori, though. Lori, is that making sense to you?
1: What are we connecting with? Do we have a necklace from someone that we wear? Or?
2: Yes, the woman. That definitely can hit home. The man, I'm not quite sure of. I'm trying to think who it could be, but I'm not positive.
0: And how about the last 3 months, babe? Have they been tumultuous?
2: A little bit, yes. Yes, and looking forward to finding my place where I need to be.
1: All right, and you think you need to step back, take a look at the big picture?
2: Oh, absolutely.
1: Okay, interesting. Interesting.
2: As far as like finding your place, honey, you will. You're going to find that niche, that groove that you need and you want so desperately. It's there. It's almost like it's like one of those things where you know you can just you can see it, you can almost feel it. It's just about there. So you have a little bit more, you know, the roller coaster ride to go through. And you will by the new year, you will be in a place that you just couldn't even fathom.
1: Oh, wow. Aww. Well, that's kind of something to look forward to. Lori, was it worth waiting a month to get
2: the
1: scoop from Angela? Good. I'm glad. Well, thank you. Thank you for being with us this morning. I appreciate it. And Angela, as always, a treat, my friend, for Psychic Thursday. What events do we have coming up that we can mention?
2: So I don't have a date yet, but I'm going to be doing it's going to be Read and Get Read with Lore Lake Company in Oswego. They do blind date with books, and so you're going to be able to get a book and get a reading from me because we all know how much I love books.
1: Right.
2: So we're going to be doing that. And then with Oswego Health, they are doing a woman's social wellness event. And that one is Thursday, October 1st, and I believe it's at the Fulton Health Center. And I will be actually doing one or two sessions for like groups. Group readings where I'll be doing readings for free. Like it'll be a big group reading but it's all about women's health. There's so many like speakers and like wellness.
0: Good.
1: Well, we'll keep track of what you're up to on your Facebook page, which is linked right up to our Facebook page. And again, every fourth Thursday of the month, Angela's with us for Psychic Thursday. Thank you.
2: Thank you guys.
1: 9:27 with Ted and Amy in the morning.
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0: 98.3Q, the number one hit music station. Somber, that's back to friends. Ted and Amy in the morning. It's 9:37. All right, I think maybe.
1: Right? Looking better than we thought, right?
0: Yeah, right. I was thinking I'd have to have an umbrella out there for day two at the Great New York State Fair, and we might be able to skate by with just some clouds.
1: And I did not yet pack my boots and raincoat in the back of my car. I told you, it kind of looks like I'm living in my car during the Great New York State Fair already. I got the sweatshirt. You know, I got a couple of different items that I might need during it, but I didn't pack my raincoat yet.
0: Okay, so. All right.
1: Fingers crossed. And an umbrella. What do you do with an umbrella once you get someplace?
0: Yeah, that's true.
1: I have a hard time with umbrellas.
0: I think I've left more umbrellas at the state fair than I actually have in my car.
1: But yes, warming up nicely. In fact, we're already at 72 in Syracuse here at 93Q.
0: It is Hollywood Highlights time. What's happening in the world of celebrities this morning?
1: We were talking about, obviously, the passing of Dolly Parton. And then yesterday, we got to the fair, we realized another well-known actor had passed away, or a well-known person, Tim Curry, the British actor who captivated audiences as Dr. Frankenfurter in the Rocky Horror Picture Show.
0: I always liked Tim Curry.
1: Pennywise in the TV miniseries It.
0: He was
1: has passed away. He was 80 as well, just like Dolly Parton.
0: Hunt for Red October.
1: He suffered a major stroke, I guess, in 2012, but he learned to speak again while continuing to do voice work. And boy, Tony nominations, Emmy nominations, actually winning an Emmy. So it's just unfortunate. And yes, I guess I remember him most in the Rocky Horror Picture Show. He was in Home Alone, really?
0: Home Alone 2, I think. He was the hotel guy, I think.
1: Oh, all right, yes. And if you're not familiar with his name, you look up his picture and you're like, okay, that's Tim Curry. Dead at the age of 80, he will be missed. Speaking of Dolly Parton, the Grand Ole Opry will honor Dolly Parton during its Saturday, August 29th show, so this weekend, following the country legend's passing. Grammy winner Carly Pierce, who launched her career at Parton's Dollywood Theme Park, will headline the tribute.
0: I didn't know that.
1: Yeah.
0: She started at Dollywood.
1: And what was I also remembering? That Dolly Parton is Miley Cyrus's godmother.
0: Yeah,
1: I had known
0: godmother.
1: That back in the day, but I had totally forgotten that. And she also,
0: I guess, she was tight with Billy Ray. Yeah,
1: The show was airing on, on the Opry.com website, and a bunch of different, like, you can catch it if you want to see the Grand Ole Opry tribute to Dolly Parton.
0: Very nice.
1: Chris Hansen, I know you love yourself some Chris Hansen.
0: I do love Chris Hansen.
1: He has, this is bizarre, purchased pre-show advertising before every screening of this movie, Primetime.
0: He's not happy with it.
1: In which Robert Pattinson plays him. Why would he not be happy
0: because
1: with it?
0: Because it makes him look a little psycho. He goes like, he's just doing this to get like huge ratings.
1: Oh, like, okay, because I'm like, well, he's not a creepy guy. He's like trying to capture the creepy guys. But the ad directs audiences to his streaming network, True Blue. Hansen declined to see the film after refusing to sign a legal waiver. He's now consulting attorneys about the options following the September 25th release.
0: That's not what your chat says. Why don't you have a seat?
1: Hi
0: have a
1: there.
0: Seat.
1: I was expecting to meet someone else.
0: Go ahead. Have a seat.
1: And Prince Harry and Meghan Markle, we mentioned this, have returned to London.
0: Mm.
1: Actually, they're going to live outside of London, but they've already enrolled their kids in school starting next week. Archie is now 7. Lilibet is 5. And no return to official royal duties, but they still are planning on keeping their California Montecito mansion.
0: Okay.
1: But
0: they still have a deal with Netflix, right?
1: I guess they do. Yeah. And although she was going to be going back to her acting roots with that gentleman, which I had forgotten we had seen the first season of that, I think. I didn't know there were two out. Maybe there's only one out at this point.
0: But she was going to join the cast.
1: And there was...
0: They put the stop to it.
1: Well, everybody was just all upset that she was going to be a part of that, which is not really boding well for them moving back to London, unfortunately.
0: Hmm.
1: I mean, I don't love her, but...
0: I know.
1: I kind of feel like they give her a bad rap over there.
0: They've definitely been awful to her in the British press. So we'll have to wait and see. Hopefully things will get better. Thank you for the rundown. It's 9:41 with Ted and Amy in the morning.
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0: 93Q, the number one hit music station. Huntrix and Golden, Ted and Amy in the morning. It's 9:51. We are out of here for this Thursday.
1: It's a Thursday. I know it gets confusing because you and I are taping all of our fair stuff, but it is Thursday. And we should mention that you can stop by, obviously, see 93Q every single day on the 93Q deck right in front of the Science and Industry Building at the Great New York State Fair. Today is sponsored by the New York State Department of Corrections.
0: Ah, they're hiring, right?
1: They're hiring, and I'm actually going to be out there in a couple of hours doing a live video with our friends from the Department of Corrections to tell you about some job opportunities. So make sure you check on that. You can also get some more information on the deck. And guess who else is going to be out there?
0: Little Joey Walker is going to be doing some karaoke today.
1: Karaoke party 3 till 5, brought to you by the Wildcat Sports Pub in Camillus.
0: 3 till 5.
1: So get your karaoke on. This is normally a big draw, because everybody loves to sing. And once you see people gather around and everything, it's really fun. So 3 until 5, and make sure you stop by and say hello.
0: All right. Again, a big thank you to our overall sponsor, Davidson Ford of Clay, United Healthcare, visiting the Cumulus Media Deck. And again, today's sponsor, the New York State Department of Corrections. So, yeah, we'll be out there. 1 o'clock show, The Calling at Chevy Court. 6 o'clock, Cooper Allen. And then 8 o'clock tonight over at Suburban Park, Sean Paul.
1: It's going to be a big day again at the Great New York State Fair.
0: There you go. We're back tomorrow, 5:30 till 10.
1: Our first of many winners aboard our Ted and Amy Sunset Cruise on September 11th. So if you haven't heard about that, please make sure that you read up on it at 93Q.com. We're going to be really picking winners for the next week and a half, and then leading right up until the Sunset Cruise on Seneca River and Onondaga Lake with Syracuse Boat Tours. Mm. What's wrong? And Sun Cruiser Vodka.
0: I'm not going to be here.
1: Yeah, that's right. Oh, I'm not going to give you a hard time.
0: Well,
1: because I think we've all learned our lesson.
0: I have a medical test tomorrow that they apparently only do in the morning.
1: I feel like you shouldn't have to take a vacation day for that. Isn't there a medical test day or something?
0: I'm coming back.
1: Yeah, take like a half a day or something.
0: No, I'll be all right.
1: All right. Well, Joey Walker is going to be joining me.
0: Yes. And Friday flashbacks.
1: Yeah. By the way, we launched WITF. Where in the fair is Dan Tome from the Wildcat Sports Pub
0: as
1: well.
0: Those videos are playing on our socials. Yeah.
1: Just one so far, but they're going to be released all multiple times throughout the fair run. And then you can win a pizza a month for a year, courtesy of the Wildcat.
0: Read
1: all about that, too. Pretty much go on to 93Q.com or our Ted and Amy Facebook page.
0: We got you covered. Speaking of Joey, he has 45 minutes of continuous music to kick off your Thursday next with 93Q, the number one hit music station.
1: Bye.
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It's Dominic Fike, Baby Doll.

Summer is flying by. We're just 8 days away from Labor Day weekend. Ariana Grande, Hate That I Made You Love Me, is on 93Q.

0: 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But I
1: 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Hey, this is Taylor Swift, and you're listening to my new song. 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

If you were anywhere near the fairgrounds last night, you could definitely feel the energy. The All-American Rejects had a massive crowd at Suburban Park, and Pitbull brought a sold-out party to the Amp. Everybody I talked to said nothing but good things about both shows. Tonight, it's Sean Paul Stern. He hits the stage at Suburban Park at 8. Ella Langley, Choosing Texas, is on 93Q. Just when

0: 93Q, the number one hit music station. Happy Thursday. I'm Joey Walker. 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

It's Joey Walker on 93Q. One of my favorite sights from last night was a table full of Pitbull lookalikes enjoying dinner at Dinosaur Barbecue before the show. At least I hope they were going to the show. Otherwise, we've got a pretty active bald cap and white button-down club here in central New York. This is Tame Impala and Jenny with Dracula.

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18: Weather. Cloudy for your Thursday afternoon with showers at times, high of 81. Tonight, a few clouds, low of 62. 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

The calendar may be getting closer to fall, but we are still in full summer mode here on 93Q. Another chance for you to win a Summer to Remember surprise is coming up with me, Joey Walker, at noon. Right now, it's new music from Ariana Grande. This is Petal.

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20: They say the holy water's watered down, and this town's lost its faith. 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Oh my, my, oh my, my love, I take one look at you, you're taking me out.

Coming up on the Lunchtime Rewind, I'll be playing the biggest Pearl Jam hit of all time. 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
1: 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I'm Joey Walker. It begins with a song that became Pearl Jam's highest charting Billboard hit by accident, after starting as a casual fan club Christmas single. From the year 1999, it's their cover of Last Kiss, and it's on the Lunchtime Rewind on 93Q.

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1: This is Diane.
0: Hi, Diane. I hope you're having a great summer as we kind of get close to the end of it. Well, I've got some good news. Diane, you are caller number 10. You are a winner.
1: Thank you.
0: You are welcome. You're getting hooked up with a Summer to Remember surprise. And, well, this is fun. You're getting hooked up with an Uncle Sam Boat Tour adventure cruise.
1: Awesome.
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2: The Lunchtime Rewind continues on 93Q with a song that reached number one on the U.S. Billboard Hot 100 back in April of 2006, and it became Sean Paul's first track ever to sell over 1 million digital downloads. Oh, and you can see him tonight at Suburban Park at the fair. It's Sean Paul, Temperature, on the Lunchtime Rewind.

One final song left on today's Lunchtime Rewind on 93Q. Now, the title of this song does not mean I like myself more than I like you. Instead, it means he liked himself better when he was with that person because they brought out the best of him and made him feel safe. From the year 2018, it's Love, I Like Me Better on 93Q.

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17: Cloudy skies for your Thursday afternoon with showers at times, high of 81. Tonight, a few clouds, low 62. 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

song could ever say. It's Joey Walker on 93Q. First, we lost Dolly Parton. Now we lost Tim Curry. He passed away at the age of 80. From Pennywise and It to Rocky Horror Picture Show. And let's not forget about Home Alone 2. I feel like people forget about that role. That was great. He created some truly iconic characters, and I can't be the only one who had nightmares after watching It as a kid. He will be missed. Bruno Mars, 93Q. For just

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0: Thursday. It's Joey Walker hanging out with you at work on 93Q. 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

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I got a feeling this song will be inside the top five. It's Stella Lefty, Boston.

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16: Cloudy skies for the rest of your afternoon with more showers at times, high of 81. Tonight, a few clouds, low of 62. 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

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I'm Joey Walker. 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

If you're a fan of Harry Styles, you're going to love this. Coming up at 2, another chance for you to win a free trip for you and a friend to see Harry Styles live on his Together Together tour in New York City at Madison Square Garden. Your next chance to win is just minutes away. Right now, it's Zara Larsson with

0: 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Here's this hour's keyword.
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We have seen this across the country. A lot of people doing tributes to the one and only Dolly Parton, who passed away just the other day. Even All American Rejects did one last night at Suburban Park at the fair. They performed Dolly's I Will Always Love You, and it was incredible. Somber is on 93Q.

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13: Cloudy skies for the rest of your afternoon with showers at times, high of 81. Tonight we're looking at a few clouds and a low of 62. 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

Olivia Rodrigo is getting ready to hit the road. Her Unraveled tour kicks off September 25th, and Ticketmaster recently released tickets that have been recovered from scalpers, giving fans another shot to buy seats at face value. Stupid Song is on 93Q. 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

0: 93Q, the number one hit music station. I'm Joey Walker. 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

It's Joey Walker on 93Q. I'm looking forward to seeing you at the Great New York State Fair from 3 to 5 today for our 93Q karaoke deck party. Rick is up next, and then I'm back with you tomorrow morning, 5:30 to 10, as I fill in for Ted on Ted and Amy here on 93Q. Before I go, it's Dominic Fike, Baby Doll. See ya. I can't.

0: 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It's Rick Roberts stepping in with more of today's hit music every hour. 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

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What do you enjoy doing? And you could be on board. Thanks to Sun Cruiser Vodka Iced Tea. It's

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2: Our first look at the roads this afternoon. The major highways look good. In Skinny Atlas, an accident with injuries on Heifer Street at West Lake Road. In Manlius, there's a crash with injuries. Route 92 at Britton Road. Traffic does look good near the fairgrounds. St. Fair Boulevard, though, a bit slow. Be careful.
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2: A severe thunderstorm watch is in effect until 7 p.m. tonight. Mostly cloudy, scattered showers and storms this evening. Low 63 tomorrow. Isolated showers, otherwise increasing sunshine. High 77. 76 in Syracuse. 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
0: Okay, in East Syracuse, some delays reported on the thruway westbound at the Route 298 exit, exit 35. Be on the lookout for that. Not too bad, but it's going to slow you down a little. Besides that, the major highways look pretty good. In Syracuse, a couple fender benders, one South Salina Street at Temple Street and another on East Fayette Street and Columbus Ave. Traffic around the fairgrounds, not looking too bad at this time.
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93Q tonight into the day tomorrow. We're going to have almost a total lunar eclipse here in the Syracuse area. 96% of the moon will be covered. The only problem is we're going to have to deal with some clouds around central New York. But let's hope for the best, and maybe we'll be able to see it. It's Ella Langley, choosing Texas. 93Q. Just one.

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0: Summer is not over yet. 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
1: Okay, in Syracuse, we have delays due to construction work. 690 West from Midler Ave to 81. In Marcellus, an accident with possible injuries. Lee Mulroy Road at Slate Hill Road. Authorities on scene. In Syracuse, a crash. South Salina Street at Temple Street. In East Syracuse, reports of wires down Collamer Road at Fremont Road. Traffic around the fairgrounds looks pretty good at this time, but be careful.
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1: A severe thunderstorm watch is in effect until 9 p.m. Tonight, mostly cloudy, scattered showers and storms this evening, low 63. Tomorrow, isolated showers, otherwise increasing sunshine, high 77. 72 in Syracuse. 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

93Q, it's Rick Roberts. Time for today's dad joke. My wife says that I don't know how to act my age. Well, duh. I've never been this old before. It's Drop Dead, Olivia Rodrigo, 93Q, the number one hit music station.

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0: 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I'm Rick Roberts, and you can join 93Q at the Great New York State Fair now through Labor Day. 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
0: As we inch towards rush hour in Syracuse, delays due to road work on 690 West from Midler Ave to 81. Also an accident reported in that area. In Syracuse, a crash Hiawatha Boulevard West at Van Rensselaer Street. In Marcellus, that earlier accident with possible injuries, Lee Mulroy Road at Slate Hill Road. The fairgrounds look pretty good at this time.
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93Q this weekend will be the last weekend of August, and the weather's looking good. Saturday, 80. Sunday, 85. Both days, lots of sunshine. Olivia Rodrigo. 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
0: Talking. 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

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German chocolate cake was actually invented in Texas. And now you know. 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
2: 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Near the fairgrounds, 690 looks good too, but slowdowns on State Fair Boulevard and Bridge Street by the fair. In Beeville, an accident with injuries. East Genesee Street at Virginia Street. 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
22: Central New York weather.
2: A severe thunderstorm watch is in effect until 9 p.m. tonight. Mostly cloudy, scattered showers and storms this evening. Low 63. Tomorrow, isolated showers. Otherwise, increasing sunshine. High 77. 76 in Syracuse. How about number one? 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

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We are outside the Science and Industry Building off Chevy Court through Labor Day. Come say hi. It's Olivia Dean, 93Q.

I guess you moved on really easily. I'm Dominic Fike. I can't move on.

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0: 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We're at the other side of rush hour. The major highways are clear and no accidents to mention. You're heading to the fair tonight. Big difference from last night. You'll have no problems as of right now. 93Q Traffic Link, weekday mornings and afternoons.
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9: Central New York weather.
10: A severe thunderstorm watch is in effect until 9 p.m. Tonight, mostly cloudy with scattered showers and storms this evening. Low 63. Tomorrow, isolated showers. Otherwise, increasing sunshine. High 77. 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

93Q Rick's Pick is next. I'm going to play a song for you that I think is going to be hits. But first, a former Rick's Pick, I Knew It, I Knew You, Taylor Swift, 93Q.

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0: 93Q, the number one hit music station. 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

0: Clue back in 2013, got a chance to interview One Direction, that I would have been interviewing an absolute icon, one of the goats. 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
2: I always think about what my mom told me. She was never really worried about me driving. She told me, I'm worried about everybody else. And that couldn't be more true because there are pure psychotics on these roadways. 80% of people admit to speeding because everybody else does it.
3: Well, sometimes they kind of push you where you're like, damn, I got to keep up. I don't even want to be going 85. But my dad was always the same way. It's everybody else. You don't know who's been drinking. You don't know who's under the influence. You got to keep your eyes open for other people that are not paying attention. So I definitely get that. On that note, this could not be a better segue for me to tell you about last night. Let me tell you about last night. I just cut through the mall parking lot. There's tons of speed bumps because there's lots of pedestrians, so they're wanting to slow people down. I pulled into the lot and this girl came up behind me. She was riding my bumper and slamming the horn over and over for like a 60-second period. I was so angry. The only thing I wish is that I had a huge extra large McDonald's like smoothie that I could throw on her window to blind her. I yeeted my car to the side, let her pass. I ride her bumper. She slams on the brake to try to make me crash into her. And I kid you not, I watched where she parked. I had the most violent thoughts in my head. I was ready to end it. And actually, I wanted to see where she parked so I could, them tires. I know to do 3 instead of 4 so that they can't file an insurance claim. I know that's too much. This actually shouldn't even be going on the radio. But you know what stopped me? The freaking flock cameras. Wasn't going to do it anyway, but Tyler, what the...
2: We need to get you somebody to talk, either a therapist to talk to somebody you need to, or we got to put you in a boxing ring. You got to get the aggression out somehow.
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